0: 7 a.m. tomorrow. Residents needing emergency care are being asked to call 911. The SHA says paramedics will assess, treat, and transport patients to the nearest available facility if needed. Saskatchewan Tourism Week has officially been proclaimed by City Council from May 25th to the 29th in Swift Current. Mitchell Cook, Director of Tourism with Tourism Swift Current, talked about the benefits of Sask Tourism Week.
1: So Saskatchewan Tourism Week provides an opportunity to celebrate the businesses, organizations, volunteers, and frontline staff who help showcase Swift Current, our province, as a whole as a vibrant and welcoming destination.
0: Anyone wanting more information or to take a tour in Swift Current can learn more on the Tourism Swift Current website. Art students from the comp showcased their talent at the reception for the high school art show yesterday afternoon at the West Wing Gallery. Morgie Flatrood, program coordinator at the Art Gallery of Swift Current, shared a bit about the show while at the public reception.
2: We have the reception for the high school art show today. So it's to celebrate the achievements and artwork of the high school students in the Chinook School Division and the area of Swift Current.
0: Flatrood says the exhibition will be up on display until June 14th and encourages folks to stop by and check it out. And a Swift Current cadet organization is raising funds to support youth programming and summer opportunities. The Navy League of Canada Swift Current Branch 128 NLCC Prairie Schooner M259 RC SCC Drylander is currently holding a 50-50 raffle fundraiser. Treasurer Jennifer Cruz says the group has already sold around 200 books and hopes the jackpot will reach $12,500.
3: Well, tickets are $5 a piece, and so far we are up to almost 200 of our books sold. But we have 500 books to sell, so we really hope that we can get some more calls and interest in getting those tickets. We'd love to give away $12,500 next week.
0: The raffle draw will take place June 3rd at 6 p.m. at the Colonel Clifton Center. Tickets are available for $5 each by contacting Jennifer Cruz at 306-774-5645.
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0: One of the strengths Zach Ruptash believes he brings to the Swift Current Broncos is his offensive instincts. As we continue our profiles of Swift Current Bronco WHL prospect draft picks, Ruptash says his hockey IQ and quick release help him create offense consistently.
5: I think my IQ, just being able to read the play and make it, and then my shot, just being able to snap it quick.
0: Ruptash talks about his improvements that he'd like to make.
5: Just get a little more size on me. But other than that, just maybe make more simple plays.
0: The Alberta product describes himself as a 200-foot player who can contribute offensively while still being reliable defensively. He had 51 points, including 29 goals in 32 games for the St. Albert Sabres and Alberta U15 AAA hockey last season. The final round-robin game at the Memorial Cup goes tonight in Kelowna with several Swift Current connections involved. Former Bronco Ryland Gould and former Legionnaire Cade Rudegg and the Everett Silvertips take on the host, Kelowna Rockets. Everett sits at 1-1 after a 6-2 loss to Kitchener on Monday. Gould had a goal and an assist in that game after recording an assist in Everett's opening win over Chicoutimi. Former Broncos Peyton Kettles and Dawson Gerwing suit up for Kelowna, which enters the game 0-2 in the tournament. The winner still has a chance to advance to the Memorial Cup semifinal. In the National Hockey League tonight, the Montreal Canadiens, coming off two straight overtime losses at the hands of the Carolina Hurricanes, hope to even the NHL Eastern Conference Final at two games apiece going into Game 4 tonight in Montreal. Have a story tip or score to share? Let us know. Call 306-773-NEWS or submit it anytime on SwiftCurrentOnline.com by clicking on Submit News.
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6: Good evening. This is Kirsty Hansen back with the 5-day forecast. Tonight we'll see partly cloudy skies with a risk of showers and a low of 20. Tomorrow we're looking at sun and clouds with a risk of a thunderstorm and a high of 36. Then on Friday, Saturday, and Sunday, sun and clouds with showers and highs from 27 to 32. 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

0: It's as Canadian as maple syrup, toques, and poutine. The Swift Cup. 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
3: Good evening. This is Kirsty Hansen back with the 5-day forecast. Tonight we'll see partly cloudy skies with a risk of showers and a low of 20. Tomorrow we're looking at sun and clouds with a risk of a thunderstorm and a high of 36. Then on Friday, Saturday, and Sunday, sun and clouds with showers and highs from 27 to 32. 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
5: Good evening. This is Kirsty Hansen back with the 5-day forecast. Tonight we'll see partly cloudy skies with a risk of showers and a low of 20. Tomorrow we're looking at sun and clouds with a risk of a thunderstorm and a high of 36. Then on Friday, Saturday, and Sunday, sun and clouds with showers and highs from 27 to 32. 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

closing down. I paid the tab and I turned around. Got on that phone on the way home. 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
1: I'm Sean Mullen. Hot weather is returning to Saskatchewan and health officials are reminding people to practice sun safety.
2: Sunscreen is very important because it helps reduce the impact of the ultraviolet light. But again, depending on the time of exposure that you're out, sunscreen may work for only a short period of time.
1: Dr. David Torres says people should wear light clothing, stay out of direct sunlight when possible, and use sunglasses with UV protection. He adds sunscreen should be reapplied after swimming or spending long periods outside. Dr. Torres also notes SPF 30 sunscreen provides enough protection for most people. You can get more details on Swift Current Online. Yesterday's wind transformed into thunderstorms in multiple spots across southwest Saskatchewan. Meteorologist with Environment Canada, Danielle Desjardins.
3: We did see some thunderstorms track through southwestern Saskatchewan last night, causing some gusty winds, small hail, and then we did receive a video of a dust devil possible brief landspout, but no supercells in the area.
1: Rock Glen, Cornac, and multiple other communities all saw heat records broken for May 26th. A tree branch caused a power line to arch in Morse yesterday evening. The Morse Fire Department says crews responded around 7:45 p.m. and blocked off the area until Sask Power could address the situation. The department's reminding the public that downed or obstructed power lines can be extremely dangerous and should always be avoided. The Saskatchewan Health Authority is once again reporting a temporary disruption to emergency services in Assiniboia. Emergency services at the Assiniboia Union Hospital Integrated Facility will be closed overnight from 7 tonight until 7 tomorrow morning. Residents with questions about service availability or health concerns can call Healthline 811. The latest disruption comes just over a week after emergency services at the facility were also temporarily unavailable during the Victoria Day long weekend. This week is Saskatchewan Tourism Week and has been proclaimed as such in Swift Current. Mitchell Cook, Director of Tourism with Tourism Swift Current, described the benefits of a strong tourism program.
4: Tourism supports local businesses, restaurants, accommodations, attractions, retail shops, and community events while helping generate employment opportunities and increase visitation to our city.
1: Tourism Swift Current will be offering different promotions through Sask Tourism Week. A local art gallery was packed yesterday with a wide variety of works created by high school students displayed at an annual high school art show. Morgie Flatrood, program coordinator at the Art Gallery of Swift Current, says the public reception was held at the West Wing Gallery yesterday, featuring snacks, drinks, and pizza.
5: This year it was just the comp. We do this every year. We welcome artwork from other schools and we welcome artwork from homeschool students as well.
1: The gallery is open from 1 to 5 p.m. on Fridays and Saturdays, and the exhibition will be up until June 13th. Navy cadets in Swift Current spent the weekend promoting a fundraiser aimed at supporting local programming and activities. Cadets were set up at Market Square on Saturday with sailboat display and signs encouraging residents to purchase 50-50 raffle tickets. Jennifer Cruz says the sailboat often draws attention and helps people learn more about the cadet program.
6: We're doing a 50-50 raffle, and so we had some of the cadets down on Saturday with a sailboat and with some signs, trying to get a final push for the last week before the draw to get some more sales. We want to give away as much as we can, and other half of the proceeds will go to continue supporting the Corps.
1: Half of the proceeds from the fundraiser will go back into the cadet club, with the draw scheduled for June 3rd at the Colonel Clifton Center. Read more about the story on Swift Current Online.
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7: Good evening. This is Kirsty Hansen back with the 5-day forecast. Tonight we'll see partly cloudy skies with a risk of showers and a low of 20. Tomorrow we're looking at sun and clouds with a risk of a thunderstorm and a high of 36. Then on Friday, Saturday, and Sunday, sun and clouds with showers and highs from 27 to 32. 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
5: Good evening. This is Kirsty Hansen back with the 5-day forecast. Tonight we'll see partly cloudy skies with a risk of showers and a low of 20. Tomorrow we're looking at sun and clouds with a risk of a thunderstorm and a high of 36. Then on Friday, Saturday, and Sunday, sun and clouds with showers and highs from 27 to 32. 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
10: Good evening. This is Kirsty Hansen back with the 5-day forecast. Tonight we'll see partly cloudy skies with a risk of showers and a low of 20. Tomorrow we're looking at sun and clouds with a risk of a thunderstorm and a high of 36. Then on Friday, Saturday, and Sunday, sun and clouds with showers and highs from 27 to 32. 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
1: I'm Sean Mullen. With extreme heat expected across southwest Saskatchewan throughout the rest of this week, health officials are urging residents to take precautions.
2: A number of things to take into consideration. First of all, for your whole body, hydration is really important because when you're dehydrated, your body can't function well, your organs don't function well, your brain doesn't function well.
1: Dr. David Tor with the Saskatchewan Health Authority says people should drink water often, limit time outdoors during peak heat, and take breaks in cool areas. He also says watch for signs of heat exhaustion, including dizziness, headaches, and lightheadedness. With yesterday's stormy conditions bringing in wind and rain along with some small hail, there was also some excitement recorded near Cadillac. Daniel Desjardins, meteorologist with Environment Canada, explains what folks saw that resembled a funnel cloud.
3: We didn't see a funnel cloud touching down. There was a video that was sent that it looks like a dust devil, a little bit of rotation on the ground, but there was no apparent funnel. So we think it's a dust devil. There's a possibility it might be a landspout tornado.
1: The region saw multiple heat records broken, including in East End, Maple Creek, and Assiniboia. The Morris Fire Department responded to an arching power line last night. Firefighters were called at around 7:45 after a tree branch came into contact with the power line. Crews closed off the intersection while Sask Power responded to the scene. No injuries were reported. The fire department's reminding residents to stay well back from any damaged or obstructed power lines. Emergency services at the Assiniboia Union Hospital Integrated Facility will be unavailable overnight tonight. The Saskatchewan Health Authority says the disruption begins at 7 p.m. tonight and is expected to last until 7 a.m. tomorrow. Residents needing emergency care are being asked to call 911. The SHA says paramedics will assess, treat, and transport patients to the nearest available facility if needed. Saskatchewan Tourism Week has officially been proclaimed by City Council from May 25th to the 29th in Swift Current. Mitchell Cook, Director of Tourism with Tourism Swift Current, talked about the benefits of Sask Tourism Week.
4: So Saskatchewan Tourism Week provides an opportunity to celebrate the businesses, organizations, volunteers, and frontline staff who help showcase Swift Current, our province, as a whole, as a vibrant and welcoming destination.
1: Anyone wanting more information or to take a tour in Swift Current can learn more on the Tourism Swift Current website. Art students from the comp showcased their talent at the reception for the high school art show yesterday afternoon at the West Wing Gallery. Morgie Flatrude, program coordinator at the Art Gallery of Swift Current, shared a bit about the show while at the public reception.
5: We have the reception for the high school art show today. So it's to celebrate the achievements and artwork of the high school students in the Chinook School Division and the area of Swift Current.
1: Flatrude says the exhibition will be up on display until June 14th and encourages folks to stop by and check it out. And a Swift Current cadet organization is raising funds to support youth programming and summer opportunities. The Navy League of Canada Swift Current Branch 128 NLCC Prairie Schooner M259 RC SCC Drylander is currently holding a 50-50 raffle fundraiser. Treasurer Jennifer Cruz says the group has already sold around 200 books and hopes the jackpot will reach $12,500.
6: Well, tickets are $5 a piece, and so far we are up to almost 200 of our books sold. But we have 500 books to sell, so we really hope that we can get some more calls and interest in getting those tickets. We'd love to give away $12,500 next week.
1: The raffle draw will take place June 3rd at 6 p.m. at the Colonel Clifton Center. Tickets are available for $5 each by contacting Jennifer Cruz at 306-774-5645.
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7: Good evening. This is Kirsty Hansen back with the 5-day forecast. Tonight we'll see partly cloudy skies with a risk of showers and a low of 20. Tomorrow we're looking at sun and clouds with a risk of a thunderstorm and a high of 36. Then on Friday, Saturday, and Sunday, sun and clouds with showers and highs from 27 to 32. 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

0: as Canadian as maple syrup, toques, and poutine. The Swift Cup. 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
10: Good evening. This is Kirsty Hansen back with the 5-day forecast. Tonight we'll see partly cloudy skies with a risk of showers and a low of 20. Tomorrow we're looking at sun and clouds with a risk of a thunderstorm and a high of 36. Then on Friday, Saturday, and Sunday, sun and clouds with showers and highs from 27 to 32. 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
7: Good evening. This is Kirsty Hansen back with the 5-day forecast. Tonight we'll see partly cloudy skies with a risk of showers and a low of 20. Tomorrow, we're looking at sun and clouds with a risk of a thunderstorm and a high of 36. Then on Friday, Saturday, and Sunday, sun and clouds with showers and highs from 27 to 32. 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

0: But again, depending on the time of exposure that you're out, sunscreen may work for only a short period of time.
1: Dr. David Torres says people should wear light clothing, stay out of direct sunlight when possible, and use sunglasses with UV protection. He adds sunscreen should be reapplied after swimming or spending long periods outside. Dr. Torres also notes SPF 30 sunscreen provides enough protection for most people. You can get more details on SwiftCurrent online. Yesterday's wind transformed into thunderstorms in multiple spots across southwest Saskatchewan. Meteorologist with Environment Canada, Danielle Desjardins.
2: We did see some thunderstorms track through southwestern Saskatchewan last night, causing some gusty winds, small hail. And then we did receive a video of a dust devil, possible brief landspout, but no supercells in the area.
1: Rock Glen, Cornac, and multiple other communities all saw heat records broken for May 26th. A tree branch caused a power line to arch in Morse yesterday evening. The Morse Fire Department says crews responded around 7:45 p.m. and blocked off the area until Sask Power could address the situation. The department's reminding the public that downed or obstructed power lines can be extremely dangerous and should always be avoided. The Saskatchewan Health Authority is once again reporting a temporary disruption to emergency services in Assiniboia. Emergency services at the Assiniboia Union Hospital Integrated Facility will be closed overnight from 7 tonight until 7 tomorrow morning. Residents with questions about service availability or health concerns can call Healthline 811. The latest disruption comes just over a week after emergency services at the facility were also temporarily unavailable during the Victoria Day long weekend. This week is Saskatchewan Tourism Week and has been proclaimed as such in SwiftCurrent. Mitchell Cook, Director of Tourism with Tourism SwiftCurrent, described the benefits of a strong tourism program.
3: Tourism supports local businesses, restaurants, accommodations, attractions, retail shops, and community events while helping generate employment opportunities and increase visitation to our city.
1: Tourism SwiftCurrent will be offering different promotions through Sask Tourism Week. A local art gallery was packed yesterday with a wide variety of works created by high school students displayed at an annual high school art show. Morgie Flatrood, program coordinator at the Art Gallery of SwiftCurrent, says the public reception was held at the West Wing Gallery yesterday, featuring snacks, drinks, and pizza.
4: This year it was just the comp. We do this every year. We welcome artwork from other schools and we welcome artwork from homeschool students as well.
1: The gallery is open from 1 to 5 p.m. on Fridays and Saturdays, and the exhibition will be up until June 13th. Navy cadets in SwiftCurrent spent the weekend promoting a fundraiser aimed at supporting local programming and activities. Cadets were set up at Market Square on Saturday with sailboat display and signs encouraging residents to purchase 50-50 raffle tickets. Jennifer Cruz says the sailboat often draws attention and helps people learn more about the cadet program.
5: We're doing a 50-50 raffle, and so we had some of the cadets down on Saturday with a sailboat and with some signs, trying to get a final push for the last week before the draw to get some more sales. We want to give away as much as we can, and other half of the proceeds will go to continue supporting the Corps.
1: Half of the proceeds from the fundraiser will go back into the Cadet Club, with the draw scheduled for June 3rd at the Colonel Clifton Center. Read more about the story on SwiftCurrent Online.
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7: Good evening. This is Kirsty Hansen back with the 5-day forecast. Tonight we'll see partly cloudy skies with a risk of showers and a low of 20. Tomorrow we're looking at sun and clouds with a risk of a thunderstorm and a high of 36. Then on Friday, Saturday, and Sunday, sun and clouds with showers and highs from 27 to 32. 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
11: Good evening. This is Kirstie Hansen back with the 5-day forecast. Tonight we'll see partly cloudy skies with a risk of showers and a low of 20. Tomorrow we're looking at sun and clouds with a risk of a thunderstorm and a high of 36. Then on Friday, Saturday, and Sunday, sun and clouds with showers and highs from 27 to 32. 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
6: Good evening. This is Kirsty Hansen back with the 5-day forecast. Tonight we'll see partly cloudy skies with a risk of showers and a low of 20. Tomorrow we're looking at sun and clouds with a risk of a thunderstorm and a high of 36. Then on Friday, Saturday, and Sunday, sun and clouds with showers and highs from 27 to 32. 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

0: 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The Swift Cup. 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
9: Good evening. This is Kirsty Hansen back with the 5-day forecast. Tonight we'll see partly cloudy skies with a risk of showers and a low of 20. Tomorrow we're looking at sun and clouds with a risk of a thunderstorm and a high of 36. Then on Friday, Saturday, and Sunday, sun and clouds with showers and highs from 27 to 32. 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
4: Good evening. This is Kirsty Hansen back with the 5-day forecast. Tonight we'll see partly cloudy skies with a risk of showers and a low of 20. Tomorrow we're looking at sun and clouds with a risk of a thunderstorm and a high of 36. Then on Friday, Saturday, and Sunday, sun and clouds with showers and highs from 27 to 32. 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
5: Good evening. This is Kirsty Hansen back with the 5-day forecast. Tonight we'll see partly cloudy skies with a risk of showers and a low of 20. Tomorrow we're looking at sun and clouds with a risk of a thunderstorm and a high of 36. Then on Friday, Saturday, and Sunday, sun and clouds with showers and highs from 27 to 32. 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
6: On the phone line with us this morning, Dennis Perreault from Paradise Motors is joining us. Good morning, Dennis.
7: Hey, good morning, Chris. How are you doing today?
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7: 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I want you to come in and see my good buddy Ashton at Paradise Motors because he wants to make this deal.
6: Absolutely. 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
7: It absolutely is. 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It's rolling around in Swift Current with lots of smiles in it. 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
6: 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Just so everyone knows, Dennis, where are you located?
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16: Good evening. This is Kirsty Hansen back with the 5-day forecast. Tonight we'll see partly cloudy skies with a risk of showers and a low of 20. Tomorrow, we're looking at sun and clouds with a risk of a thunderstorm and a high of 36. Then on Friday, Saturday, and Sunday, sun and clouds with showers and highs from 27 to 32. 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

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Because I just bought it. You're going to be hanging around here while you want to watch my jacket? 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

0: is as Canadian as maple syrup, toques, and poutine. The Swift Cup. 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
3: Good morning. This is Kirsty Hansen back with the 5-day forecast. This morning we're looking at a mix of sun and clouds with a high of 36 and a low of 20 later on. Tomorrow, Saturday, and Sunday we'll see sun and clouds with showers and highs from 32 to 27. Then on Monday, sun and clouds with a high of 23. 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
4: Good morning. This is Kirsty Hansen back with the 5-day forecast. This morning we're looking at a mix of sun and clouds with a high of 36 and a low of 20 later on. Tomorrow, Saturday, and Sunday we'll see sun and clouds with showers and highs from 32 to 27. Then on Monday, sun and clouds with a high of 23. 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
2: Good morning. This is Kirsty Hansen back with the 5-day forecast. This morning we're looking at a mix of sun and clouds with a high of 36 and a low of 20 later on. Tomorrow, Saturday, and Sunday we'll see sun and clouds with showers and highs from 32 to 27. Then on Monday, sun and clouds with a high of 23. 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
5: Good morning. This is Kirsty Hansen back with the 5-day forecast. This morning we're looking at a mix of sun and clouds with a high of 36 and a low of 20 later on. Tomorrow, Saturday, and Sunday, we'll see sun and clouds with showers and highs from 32 to 27. Then on Monday, sun and clouds with a high of 23. 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
3: Good morning. This is Kirsty Hansen back with the 5-day forecast. This morning we're looking at a mix of sun and clouds with a high of 36 and a low of 20 later on. Tomorrow, Saturday, and Sunday we'll see sun and clouds with showers and highs from 32 to 27. Then on Monday, sun and clouds with a high of 23. 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

0: Good morning, students. We're your new principals, Chris Martins and Colin Powers from Country 94.1.
1: Huh? What's going on?
0: Just kidding. We're here for the classroom of the month.
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5: Good morning. This is Kirsty Hansen back with the 5-day forecast. This morning we're looking at a mix of sun and clouds with a high of 36 and a low of 20 later on. Tomorrow, Saturday, and Sunday we'll see sun and clouds with showers and highs from 32 to 27. Then on Monday, sun and clouds with a high of 23. 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
2: Good morning. This is Kirsty Hansen back with the 5-day forecast. This morning we're looking at a mix of sun and clouds with a high of 36 and a low of 20 later on. Tomorrow, Saturday, and Sunday, we'll see sun and clouds with showers and highs from 32 to 27. Then on Monday, sun and clouds with a high of 23. 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
4: Good morning. This is Kirsty Hansen back with the 5-day forecast. This morning we're looking at a mix of sun and clouds with a high of 36 and a low of 20 later on. Tomorrow, Saturday, and Sunday, we'll see sun and clouds with showers and highs from 32 to 27. Then on Monday, sun and clouds with a high of 23. 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

0: as Canadian as maple syrup, toques, and poutine. The Swift Cup. 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
3: Good morning. This is Kirsty Hansen back with the 5-day forecast. This morning we're looking at a mix of sun and clouds with a high of 36 and a low of 20 later on. Tomorrow, Saturday, and Sunday we'll see sun and clouds with showers and highs from 32 to 27. Then on Monday, sun and clouds with a high of 23. 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
2: Good morning. This is Kirsty Hansen back with the 5-day forecast. This morning we're looking at a mix of sun and clouds with a high of 36 and a low of 20 later on. Tomorrow, Saturday, and Sunday we'll see sun and clouds with showers and highs from 32 to 27. Then on Monday, sun and clouds with a high of 23. 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
2: Good morning. This is Kirsty Hansen back with the 5-day forecast. This morning we're looking at a mix of sun and clouds with a high of 36 and a low of 20 later on. Tomorrow, Saturday and Sunday, we'll see sun and clouds with showers and highs from 32 to 27. Then on Monday, sun and clouds with a high of 23. 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
5: Good morning. This is Kirsty Hansen back with the 5-day forecast. This morning we're looking at a mix of sun and clouds with a high of 36 and a low of 20 later on. Tomorrow, Saturday, and Sunday we'll see sun and clouds with showers and highs from 32 to 27. Then on Monday, sun and clouds with a high of 23. 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
1: Good morning. I'm Hayden Michaels. The Chinook School Division says...

0: continues building new pathways to address teacher shortages across Southwest Saskatchewan. Superintendent of Human Resources Ken Gehringer.
1: As much as we knew this was coming, we wanted to get our ducks in a row and figure out a means by which we could put people in front of kids.
0: Gehringer says Chinook has expanded the use of temporary teaching permits for university graduates without education degrees, helping to fill classroom vacancies while building future staffing capacity. The division has also introduced extra classroom training and mentorship supports for those employees. You can learn about other recruitment strategies on Swift Current online. A classic horror film and car show are teaming up next month in Gull Lake. Dead Prairies Productions is bringing the 1983 Stephen King classic Christine to the SWT Lyceum Theater on June 13th alongside a car show operated by the Road Cruisers Car Club. President of Dead Prairies Productions, Devin Oman, says that the event has been years in the making.
2: Back in 2019, we actually were going to show Christine with Pet Sematary, the remake. And then, unfortunately, my good friend and the former manager of the Lyceum Theater passed away that week. So we had a canceled event. And I tried a few other times throughout the years to try to get the rights for Christine, but it was a bit of a challenge.
0: The evening will also feature a barbecue fundraiser supporting the theater. A new historical fiction novel by a Southwest-raised author is aiming to breathe life into the story of John Cabot and the roots of Canada's beginnings. Victor James Phillips, formerly of Abbey and now living in Medicine Hat, says his novel titled John Cabot, Commander, was released earlier this week and is already available through Friesen Press.
3: Experience a sweeping drama that inspired kings and the intrigue that drew navigators into epic voyages to discover unknown lands. The age of exploration brought to life with authentic characters, vivid real-life experiences, intimate relationships, and the powerful 15th century geopolitical drama that led to the formation of Canada.
0: Phillips says that the book is the first in a series called The Spinners of Destiny. Conservatives are calling on Ottawa to reverse planned closures of federal agriculture research stations, pointing to a new House of Commons Agriculture Committee report. Conservative Shadow Minister for Agriculture and Agri-Food, John Barlow, says that the recommendation follows weeks of testimony from farmers and ranchers, scientists, and agricultural experts across the country.
4: It was unanimous from every agriculture stakeholder we had, every agriculture expert we had at the committee, that these closures are a very bad policy decision. This was clearly not well thought out by the government. They did not do their due diligence in terms of the ramifications of these closures.
0: You can read more on Barlow's criticisms of liberal spending on SwiftCurrentOnline.com under the Ag News section.
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0: The Swift Current 57s opened a new WCBL season Thursday night with a new coach and a rebuilt roster. New head coach Jared Franklin.
6: What I can say is we've got a very good group of guys, high character guys. I think this is a group of guys that people are going to like and are going to be easy to root for in the community.
0: Franklin says recruiting has been the primary focus since taking over, with 29 players already committed for the summer. The 57s host Moose Jaw and Mitchell Field starting at 7:05 tonight. In the Junior Prairie Gold Lacrosse League, the Swift Current Wolverines host Moose Jaw. It's one of three games left on the regular season schedule for Swift Current. Wolverines captain Ryder Smith.
7: Should be a tight game. They're a good team, so it's going to be good.
0: The 6-3 Wolverines host the 3-3 Mustangs at 8 p.m. at S3 Arenas West. A big night for Southwest Saskatchewan connections at the Memorial Cup. Former Swift Current Home Hardware Legionnaire Cade Rudig scored and added an assist as Everett Blank host Kelowna 4-0 last night. Former Bronco Ryland Gould also dressed for the Silvertips, who improved to 2-1 in the tournament and clinched a semifinal berth. Former Broncos Peyton Kettles and Dawson Gerwing were in the lineup for Kelowna, which finished winless in the tournament. And if something's happening in your community, from breaking news to big game scores, make sure to tell us first. Give us the call to 306-773-NEWS or visit SwiftCurrentOnline.com and click on Submit News.
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0: For today, an orange heat warning in effect as it's looking like 35 degrees for the high with a mix of sun and cloud and a chance of a thunderstorm in the afternoon. For tonight, still warm out at a low of 21 degrees and partly cloudy with another chance for thunder. Tomorrow, we're going to be seeing a high of 35 with a mix of sun and cloud and risk of thunderstorms again in the afternoon. Saturday, it's going to be 27 with a mix of sun and cloud and a good chance of rain. Sunday, another chance for rain, getting to a high of 22, with Monday bringing a mix of sun and cloud and a high of 20 degrees. For local news, weather, and sports, make sure to download your Swift Current online app.
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0: Joe Wetzel and Jesse Murph, High Road on Country 94.1, Country 1490. Good morning. It is Chris along with you here on the show, powered by Canadian Tire. Thanks so much for tuning in with me today. 6:09 right now and 19 currently sitting in Swift Current. That's a temperature right now. Shaunavon at 16, and there is an orange warning for heat. We have upgraded from yellow. 35 degrees is the expected high today. And with 35 degrees, as always, there is a risk of a thunderstorm in the afternoon in both Swift Current and the Shaunavon area. Whether or not we see it, yet to be seen, but the risk is certainly there. 19 overnight, 21 in Swift Current overnight, and Friday once again hitting a high of 35 degrees. And then rain is forecast basically from Friday night all the way through until Tuesday. Is it going to happen? No idea, but you can get more details on the Canada West Harvest Center local weather page on Swift Current Online and see what the weekend holds for you. Well, we got lots going on in the show today. It's going to be a busy one. We've got our friends from the Redneck Bennies stopping on by. They have got an exciting showcase of games happening this Saturday that we're going to be chatting with them a little bit more about, so stay tuned for that. Our friends from the Windscape Kite Festival stopping by as well to talk about some volunteer opportunities in the Swift Current Drag Races return this weekend. We have an opportunity to chat with Brian all about that and invite you all out to go and catch those. 7:40 is going to bring birthdays, anniversaries, and 7:50 is higher or lower for your chance to qualify for the 25K payday presented by Pioneer Co-op. Lots going on in the show today. Do stay tuned. We're going to have some fun. Music coming right around the corner. Little Tucker Wetmore is up next.
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4: For today, an orange heat warning in effect as it's looking like 35 degrees for the high with a mix of sun and cloud and a chance of a thunderstorm in the afternoon. For tonight, still warm out at a low of 21 degrees and partly cloudy with another chance for thunder. Tomorrow, we're going to be seeing a high of 35 with a mix of sun and cloud and risk of thunderstorms again in the afternoon. Saturday, it's going to be 27 with a mix of sun and cloud and a good chance of rain. Sunday, another chance for rain, getting to a high of 22, with Monday bringing a mix of sun and cloud and a high of 20 degrees. For local news, weather, and sports, make sure to download your Swift Current online app.
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0: That's the Recklaws and Honky Talkin' About on Country 94.1, Country 1490. Good morning, it's Chris along with you here in the show, powered by Canadian Tire. Appreciate you tuning in with me this morning. 619 right now and 19 degrees already outside here in Swift Current, 16 in Shaunavon, and an orange warning for heat. And I'm assuming if it ever gets to a red warning, the Kool-Aid ban dies.
1: Yeah.
0: It
1: melts.
0: Puddle.
1: No, if it ever gets to a red warning, that's your sign to turn your deep freeze into a sitting room.
0: Yeah, that's a fair point. That's probably the only option at that point.
1: And for legal reasons, that is humor. Don't do that.
0: Yeah. Not a good realistic plan. Please don't.
1: Yeah. Anyways. Now, how are you enjoying the heat, Chris?
0: I hate it.
1: Yeah.
0: I hate it.
1: Yeah.
0: I don't like this heat. Nope. I don't enjoy it at all. I get headaches because of the heat. I was a miserable... Ask my wife. I was horrible yesterday afternoon. How are you doing?
1: Yeah.
0: I don't want this heat. I am comfortable in 23 degrees.
1: Yep.
0: About 23, 24. That's
1: fine.
0: Like my perfect temperature.
1: Yep. Well, good news, this weekend we're hitting the 20s, the low 20s, so.
0: Yeah, but there's going to be a lot of rain involved, so.
1: Well, you know, we could use it after, you know, the unending heat that we've had.
0: Yeah, after Turkey Roaster 101, we could probably have some liquid.
1: Yeah, yep, yep. Yeah, as somebody with built-in insulation, I'm over it.
0: That's a fair point.
1: Otherwise, in the news today, we've got the Chinook School Division doing some teacher recruitment initiatives, and they're going to be going through on that. You can read about it on Swift Current Online. Some interesting stuff. They've got some non-teacher education roles there, basically. So they're bringing in people with university degrees that aren't teaching specifically and offering them supports in order to help fill some of the gaps in the system.
0: Could you teach?
1: You know what? I think I could. I think I could. My wife's a teacher.
0: Okay.
1: I listen to her talk about it all the time. And from what I understand, it's mostly telling kids, no, you can't fight that other kid. And no, you can't yell at that kid. And no, we can't argue about that.
0: Here's the thing, though. Here's why I don't think that you would be a successful teacher.
1: Why is that?
0: It's because the second anybody in your class was like, poop, you would just be like, just point at him and laugh. Tell me I'm wrong.
1: Well, no, you're not wrong because I'm laughing now.
0: Anyway, cool story by Chinook.
1: Yeah, and then Dead Prairies is partnering with the Rogue Cruisers to bring the classic horror film Christine to the SWT Lyceum Theater on June 13th. So that's pretty cool stuff right there. Devin Ullman talked about how previously they were trying to bring that to the SWT Lyceum Theater when the then manager passed away, and it kind of put a whole stop to the thing. But a few years later here, he's got it back on track. The project's ready to go. And with the car show, that's pretty cool. And the invitation is out there for anyone with a era-appropriate vehicle to bring it out to the show. That way it could be a little more authentic.
0: It's kind of like having Jaws but watching it in a pool.
1: Yeah.
0: You know what I mean?
1: Which is something he has done, actually.
0: Yeah. It's cool. It's cool.
1: No, actually, I was talking to the Rogue Cruisers' Corey Schultz, and he was saying how quite a few of the car guys out there, like himself, have definitely had a few cars with a bit of Christine in them. Just absolute nightmares to work on. So he's encouraging people to bring those ones out, and we'll see how many of them get stuck in the parking lot.
0: There we go.
1: And then a new historical work of fiction here. It's based on real life history, I guess. John Cabot there is the central character. It's by a guy who was originally from Abbey. So that's kind of neat.
0: Yeah, very cool stuff.
1: Yeah, and then John Barlow talking about some of the pushback we're seeing for the shutting down of agricultural research centers here in the country. More on all these stories is on SwiftCurrentOnline.com. 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
0: Say it 5 times fast right now. Go.
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3: 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The Swift Cup. 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
1: Good morning, I'm Hayden Michaels. A new online education pathway could help strengthen teacher recruitment in Southwest Saskatchewan.
2: The University of Regina has gone ahead with a Bachelor of Education online degree, whereby folks who have a minimum of a bachelor's degree can get an after-degree Bachelor of Ed.
1: Chinook School Division Superintendent of Human Resources Ken Geringer was saying that the program will allow potential teachers to train closer to home. Several current temporary teaching permit holders have already enrolled. It's part of the teacher recruitment strategy at Chinook. Geringer expects graduates from that program could begin entering classrooms within roughly 18 months. The Rogue Cruisers Car Club is partnering with Dead Prairies Productions and the SWT Lyceum Theater for a special car show and movie night in Gull Lake next month. Co-founding member of the Rogue Cruisers, Corey Schultz, says that the event will combine classic cars, burgers, and the horror film Christine. He invites people to bring out their rides, especially if they are era appropriate to the film.
3: That would be kind of cool. I mean, I've had enough cars that you are pretty sure are possessed when you start working on them, so you never know. I think every car out there has a little bit of a Christine side to it.
1: The car show will run from 4 p.m. to 6 p.m. June 13th, with the movie beginning at 6:30 p.m. A writer raised in Abbey released his first public novel, John Cabot, Commander, earlier this week, which explores the true story of one of history's key figures in the formation of Canada. Victor James Phillips shares that after years of working abroad, he began researching to write his book 8 years ago, which is the first in the series of historical novels titled Spinners of Destiny.
4: Optimistic, I'm confident that people will enjoy it. They will come away with a greater sense of identity with Canada, and I hope that it contributes to Canadian unity and identity.
1: The novel is already available through Friesen Press, which will eventually be sold at most major bookstores. Conservatives say that the Liberals' decision to close 3 Agriculture and Agri-Food Canada research stations and 4 research farms could weaken food security and eliminate critical research programs. Conservative Shadow Minister for Agriculture and Agri-Food, John Barlow, says the impact this will have will far outweigh the projected $230 million in savings over the next 10 years.
5: It's a very minuscule savings for the impact that this will have on Canadian agriculture when you are shutting down key research and innovation stations. The consequences for agriculture will be potentially catastrophic. This is the heartbeat of Canadian food production.
1: He says research tied to local soils and climates cannot be replaced elsewhere.
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1: A fresh start is the goal for the Swift Current 57s heading into the 2026 season. New 57s head coach Jared Franklin.
7: You know, we obviously want to be successful and we want to do well. And yeah, I think the nice thing about summer baseball is that you can flip a roster and a team pretty quickly. So hopefully we can do that in 1 year.
1: The club missed the playoffs last year after winning only 10 games. But Franklin believes summer baseball allows teams to improve quickly. He feels they are a high character group as they get set for the first game of this new era under Franklin. The 57s open the season tonight at Mitchell Field against the Moose Jaw Miller Express. It's also Swift Current versus Moose Jaw in lacrosse tonight. The Wolverines will be hosting the Mustangs in Junior Prairie Gold Lacrosse League play. Swift Current is 6-3 on the season, while Moose Jaw is 3-3. The Wolverines only have 3 games left on their schedule, with 2 of them against Moose Jaw. Game time is 8 p.m. tonight at S3 Arenas. The Everett Silvertips are moving on at the Memorial Cup. Former Swift Current Legionnaire Cade Rudig led the way with a goal and assist in Everett's 4-0 win over Kelowna. Former Bronco Ryland Gould also helped Everett finish round-robin play with a 2-1 record. Meanwhile, former Broncos Peyton Kettles and Dawson Gerwing saw the tournament end as Kelowna dropped to 0-3. Everett will play in Friday's semifinal for a chance to play Kitchener in the championship game. From local news to local sports, we're here for your updates. Make sure to share them at 306-773-NEWS. Or visit swiftcurrentonline.com and click on Submit News.
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1: For today, an orange heat warning in effect as we're hitting a high of 35 with a mix of sun and cloud and a chance of thunder in the afternoon. For tonight, partly cloudy and not really cooling down, getting to a low of 21. For tomorrow, you're going to see a chance of thunder in the afternoon, getting to a high of 35 degrees. Saturday, the cool down begins, getting to a high of 27 with a mix of sun and cloud and a chance of rain. Sunday, similar conditions at a high of 22. Monday, 20 degrees and a mix of sun and cloud. Local news, weather, and sports. 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

0: Going back to 1989 with a little Dwight Yoakam. Guitars, Cadillacs on Country 94.1, Country 1490. Hello and good morning, 642, here in the show, powered by Canadian Tire. Thanks for tuning in with me this morning. My name is Chris. 19 degrees in Swift Current this morning. Shaunavon currently sitting at a temperature of 17 with an orange warning for heat currently in effect. It is getting up to a high of 35 degrees today. So if you are outdoors for any purpose or reason, this will be an easy day to burn. Extreme heat can be very dangerous. Of course, check for early signs of exhaustion. If so, it could include headache, nausea, dizziness, thirst, intense fatigue, etc. So just be careful and cautious about that, because you never know what could come with this kind of heat. Down to 19 degrees tonight overnight, with 35 the expected high on Friday once again. All the details are available in your five-day forecast coming just around the corner, so stay tuned for that. 7:50 this morning, we are going to be playing Higher or Lower for the 25K payday presented by Pioneer Co-op. This is your opportunity to be able to qualify for the 25K payday and to have your chance to win a share in $25,000 in gift certificates from businesses all across the province. It's a pretty sweet deal, and it doesn't take much to qualify. Again, we play a game where we give you a price of an item. You have to tell us if you believe the actual retail price is higher or lower than the price we provided to you. That game comes up at 7:50, so make sure you stay tuned for your chance to play and qualify to potentially win big with the 25K payday.
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8: For today, an orange heat warning in effect as we're hitting a high of 35 with a mix of sun and cloud and a chance of thunder in the afternoon. For tonight, partly cloudy and not really cooling down, getting to a low of 21. For tomorrow, you're going to see a chance of thunder in the afternoon, getting to a high of 35 degrees. Saturday, the cool down begins, getting to a high of 27 with a mix of sun and cloud and a chance of rain. Sunday, similar conditions at a high of 22. Monday, 20 degrees and a mix of sun and cloud. Local news, weather, and sports, always on SwiftCurrentOnline.com.
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0: Sally Burroughs and Put It On Me on Country 94.1, Country 1490. Good morning. My name is Chris. Appreciate you tuning in with me here and the show 651 right now as we roll on, getting that much closer to your information update. News, weather, and sports is all coming around the corner in just a few moments' time, so stay tuned for that. Plus, on the way after 7 o'clock, we're going to be chatting with our friends from the Redneck Bettys. They are going to be popping by the show. We're going to talk about their roller derby showcase coming up on Saturday. Going to be lots of fun to chat with them. Birthdays, anniversaries at 7:40. Higher or lower, your chance to qualify for the $25K payday is coming up at 7:50 as well. So lots coming up here in the show in the next hour. Street sweeping, if you are in the northeast side, the city of Swift Current is going to be doing a few touch-ups with the residential street sweeping program. They're going to be coming around the northeast side of the city and cleaning up any areas that they may have missed previously. And of course, as always, they do ask if you are in said locations, just please have your vehicle moved off the street between 8 and 4:30 so they can get through and make sure everything gets all cleaned up. Information update, news, weather, and sports with Hayden Michaels is next.
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2: A new online education pathway could help to strengthen teacher recruitment in Southwest Saskatchewan. And the Road Cruisers Car Club is partnering with Dead Prairies Productions and the SWT Lyceum Theater for a special car show and movie night in Gull Lake next month. 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
3: Conservative Shadow Minister for Agriculture and Agri-Food, John Barlow, says opposition to federal research station closures is unanimous across the ag sector. The Liberals announced the closure of 3 research stations and 4 satellite research farms earlier in the year. Barlow says after weeks of House of Commons Ag Committee hearings, farmers, scientists, and industry groups all agree the decision is wrong.
4: It was unanimous from every agriculture stakeholder we had, every agriculture expert we had at the committee, that these closures are a very bad policy decision. This was clearly not well thought out by the government. They did not do their due diligence in terms of the ramifications of these closures. And one of the recommendations that we had from our report and our study that we've submitted to the government is that the Liberal government halt this decision to close these research centers and keep them open.
3: For Golden West, I'm Glendalee Allen Vossler.
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1: Good morning, I'm Hayden Michaels. Internships remain one of Chinook School Division's strongest teacher recruitment tools. Superintendent of Human Resources Ken Gehringer.
2: That is something I thank our teachers for, because without our teachers being willing to take on interns in our school division, there's no possible way that we would have the number of interns that we have typically year to year. And
1: Gehringer says the division hosted 19 interns this school year, with regular hires between 80 and 90% of them into future roles. Chinook has also expanded recruitment efforts outside of Saskatchewan, attending career fairs at universities in Regina, Saskatoon, Calgary, and Medicine Hat. Gehringer says that recruitment remains active with positions still open heading into the fall hiring season. A screening of the cult classic horror film Christine is coming to the SWT Lyceum Theater in Gull Lake next month. Dead Prairie's productions producer Devin Oman says securing the rights to show the film took years of work and that it has special significance for him.
3: I would say the reason I really want to show Christine is because I really liked the work that John Carpenter did in the movie. And another personal detail is that it used to be my dad's favorite movie of all time. I personally haven't watched it since my dad passed away in 2016, so it's going to be a very emotional watching that probably.
1: The June 13th event will also feature a public car show being hosted by the Rogue Cruisers, with proceeds supporting the theater. The Age of Enlightenment, International Espionage, Betrayal, and Discovery come together in a historical novel by a Southwest-raised writer that was released on Monday. Victor James Phillips, a former resident of Abbey, explains John Cabot, Commander.
4: Historical fiction, so the characters are made real. It had good reviews of the mix of dialogue and scenes and so on. So it brings to life the bit of dry history. It dispels, in a way, a lot of the facade that we have around Christopher Columbus, and kind of put our own Canadian explorers, the people who discovered Canada, way in the background.
1: Phillips says that he hopes people who read the book will come away with a greater sense of Canadian identity and unity. The Conservatives continue to push the Liberal government to stop and reverse the closure of three agricultural research stations along with four satellite farms. Conservative Shadow Minister for Agriculture and Agri-Food, John Barlow, says the recent House of Commons Ag Committee report showed the work done at these sites is critical.
5: We had, you know, dozens of experts come to Ottawa and testify before our Agriculture Committee, including scientists from India Head, municipal politicians from that region, certainly from across Canada. You know, experts on science and innovation in terms of agriculture and agri-food production, and just highlighted the importance of the work that's being done at these research centers.
1: One of the programs being cut is Canada's only federal organics research program at AAFC's Swift Current Research Station.
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1: The Swift Current 57s opened a new WCBL season Thursday night with a new coach and a rebuilt roster. New head coach Jared Franklin.
7: What I can say is we've got a very good group of guys, high character guys. I think this is a group of guys that people are going to like and are going to be easy to root for in the community.
1: Franklin says recruiting has been the primary focus since taking over, with 29 players already committed for the summer. The 57s host Moose Jaw and Mitchell Field starting at 7:05 tonight. In the Junior Prairie Gold Lacrosse League, the Swift Current Wolverines host Moose Jaw. It's one of three games left on the regular season schedule for Swift Current. Wolverines captain Ryder Smith.
8: Should be a tight game. They're a good team, so it's going to be good.
1: The 6-3 Wolverines host the 3-3 Mustangs at 8 p.m. at S3 Arenas West. A big night for Southwest Saskatchewan Connections at the Memorial Cup. Former Swift Current Home Hardware Legionnaire Cade Rudig scored and added an assist as Everett blanked host Kelowna 4-0 last night. Former Bronco Ryland Gould also dressed for the Silvertips, who improved to 2-1 in the tournament and clinched a semifinal berth. Former Broncos Peyton Kettles and Dawson Gerwing were in the lineup for Kelowna, which finished winless in the tournament. And if something's happening in your community, from breaking news to big game scores, make sure to tell us first. Give us the call to 306-773-NEWS or visit SwiftCurrentOnline.com and click on Submit News.
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1: For today, an orange heat warning in effect as it's looking like 35 degrees for the high, with a mix of sun and cloud and a chance of a thunderstorm in the afternoon. For tonight, still warm out at a low of 21 degrees and partly cloudy with another chance for thunder. Tomorrow, we're going to be seeing a high of 35 with a mix of sun and cloud and risk of thunderstorms again in the afternoon. Saturday, it's going to be 27 with a mix of sun and cloud and a good chance of rain. Sunday, another chance for rain, getting to a high of 22, with Monday bringing a mix of sun and cloud and a high of 20 degrees. For local news, weather, and sports, make sure to download your Swift Current online app.
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1: Dallas Smith and Hardy, Some Things Never Change on Country 94.1, Country 1490. Hello and good morning. It is Chris along with you here in the show, powered by Canadian Tire. Thanks so much for tuning in with me today. Swift Current sitting at 18 degrees and sunshine right now. Shaughnavan's plus 17 with sunny skies. There is an orange warning in effect right now for heat. 35 is the expected high today and tomorrow as well. We got a couple more days of this extreme heat that we've been sitting in before it starts to cool come the weekend. Saturday, Sunday, and Monday. All that in southwest Saskatchewan, Swift Current, Shaughnavan, and everywhere else. Forecasting rain. We could expect to see some rain coming in, which would be great. After this kind of heat, certainly having some showers would be an absolute benefit. Full details available by checking out the Canada West Harvest Center local weather page on Swift Current Online. Joining us this morning in the Country 94.1 Country 1490 Morning Show. From the Redneck Bettys, we've got Panic and Punchy along with us. Good morning.
2: Good morning.
1: How are you ladies doing today?
3: Great.
4: Yeah, good.
1: Excellent. So we're getting excited this Saturday. It is Roller Derby Showcase time, and it's a whole lot of action happening at the Innovation Flex. Let's talk about it.
4: Yeah, absolutely. We have all of our friends from Saskatoon coming down, three different teams.
1: Absolutely. So everything gets kick-started at 1:30 with game number one. And kind of tell us who's playing and when are they playing?
2: That will be our Redneck Bettys, our adult team, versus the Killabees, which is the female-identifying team out of Saskatoon.
1: Right on. So that's game number one. Game number two is the Rah-Rah Riots and the Bridge City Bruisers. And those are the juniors, correct?
4: Yeah, absolutely, the juniors. They are all ages from 7 to 17.
1: Absolutely. I know one junior I'll be cheering for specifically. Trax Kellington, that's my our middle child that'll be kicking some butt on the Rah-Rah Riots.
4: Absolutely.
1: Looking forward to that. And then a little bit of a treat in the evening as well, too. What's the evening about?
2: It is the inaugural home game for our co-ed team, the Jugheads, against Saskatoon's Northern Pikes.
1: So talk a little bit about the co-ed team, because like you said, it's the inaugural matchup, so this is a first for the Bettys and the crew.
4: Yeah, absolutely. So we've always had a woman-identifying team, the Redneck Bettys, and there used to be a second team, the Veronicas, which was also female-identifying. And we've played lots of games as a co-ed team under the Bettys banner, but we finally decided that it was time that we made a co-ed team and gave it its own name. So we went with the Jugheads, and we're keeping the pink as a little bit of a nod to the Veronicas.
1: Absolutely. And this is actually kind of cool to see. There was a weekend tournament in Saskatoon not that long ago that I had an opportunity to come and attend because we had our girls were playing in it, and they had a co-ed team up there, which was really kind of cool to see everybody playing together.
4: Yeah, absolutely. There's actually quite a few co-ed teams out there, and the Northern Pikes just happen to be one of our friends, so they get to come down and help us kick off our new team.
1: Right on. So, again, the first game is at 1:30. Admission cost, what does that look like?
2: $0. Entry by donation at the door.
1: Absolutely. And there will be merch and all that kind of stuff available as well?
2: Yep. And if we don't have what you want, let us know and we can get it ordered in for you.
1: Dynamite. So if people are looking for maybe more information about the roller derby here in Swift Current, the Bettys and the Rah-Rah Riots as well, maybe how they can take part as well, how can they do so?
4: Yeah, the best way to get a hold of us is either on Facebook or Instagram. It's the Redneck Bettys or the Rah-Rah Riots.
1: Dynamite. Well, Panic, Punchy, we appreciate you coming by the show this morning.
2: Thanks for having us.
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11: For today, an orange heat warning in effect as it's looking like 35 degrees for the high with a mix of sun and cloud and a chance of a thunderstorm in the afternoon. For tonight, still warm out at a low of 21 degrees and partly cloudy with another chance for thunder. Tomorrow, we're going to be seeing a high of 35 with a mix of sun and cloud and risk of thunderstorms again in the afternoon. Saturday, it's going to be 27 with a mix of sun and cloud and a good chance of rain. Sunday, another chance for rain, getting to a high of 22, with Monday bringing a mix of sun and cloud and a high of 20 degrees. For local news, weather, and sports, make sure to download your Swift Current online app.
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0: Tyler Joe Miller and Pillow Talking on Country 94.1, Country 1490. Also Kane Brown in there beforehand and Woman.
1: Yeah. Yep.
0: It's the song name.
1: Woman.
0: Literally when I saw the song and I'm like, what is it called?
1: Sounds like my grandpa calling for grandma. Woman! Woman! What? Can I have a coffee?
0: Interesting names. Interesting names. My name's Chris 725. That's not an interesting name. It's a normal name.
1: Chris? Yeah, it's boring, if anything.
0: Okay, person who is in a pit of hay. What does your name mean again?
1: Hay den literally translates to a hole in the ground full of hay.
0: Yeah, well, that's...
1: What does Chris translate to? Something pretentious?
0: Actually, it's quite a holy name, if you want to look it up.
1: I'm sure it's pretentious either way.
0: 19 degrees in Swift Current, 17 in Shaunavon right now. Thanks for tuning in to the Country 94.1 Country 1490 Morning Show. As you can tell, Mr. Michaels is joining me today. And comedy is coming Saturday, June the 6th to the Lyric Theater. It is the Road to Frontier Days stand-up showcase that's going to be taking place.
1: Very nice. What's that going to entail?
0: So here's what it's all about. Funny Farms Comedy is coming to the Lyric Theater on June the 6th. They have a night of laughs with a twist. They are looking for the perfect local opener to join the lineup for Quick Dick McDick on Thursday, June 25th at the Frontier Days Grandstand.
1: Why'd your face do that when you said his name?
0: Because it's just, it's one of those names you just, I didn't want to get it mispronounced.
1: You're right. So, you wouldn't want anyone to hear you fumble the name Quick Dick McDick. That's such a serious name. You wouldn't want to mess it up. You know, such a stately presence. You know, you got the Queen of England, the President, Quick Dick
0: Quick
1: McDick.
0: Quick Dick McDick. So how this works, I'm going to try and get through this now. How the winner is chosen is the final selection will be determined by a combination of guest judges and audience reactions. So come out to the event. There's going to be a lot of different comedians that will be there. You know, have a drink, have some laughs. And, of course, the energy you have will help decide who is going to move on to be the opener for Quick Dick McDick. Is that better?
1: No, it was worse.
0: Doors open at 6 o'clock. 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Tickets are only $10. 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
1: I think we got to recommend Andy.
0: To be the comment. Do you want people to still stay for Mr. McDick?
1: He should go with all your guys' dad jokes, and that should be the whole set.
0: The whole set is just pure dad jokes?
1: Yeah. Yeah.
0: Yeah, but here's the thing with Andy, though. He pauses for laughter, but he doesn't make it a comfortable pause.
1: No, he stares
0: you
1: down.
0: It's a very uncomfortable, like, if you're not laughing, I want to know why.
1: It's funny, too, because he'll do the thing where he raises his eyebrows like, eh? Eh?
0: like, give him a mercy laugh. Yeah, we'll nominate him. We'll see how that goes.
1: Yep.
0: Good times.
1: Yep, it'll be Andy and Quick Dick McDick.
0: Quick Dick McDick, followed by the Queen. Again, June 6th, mark it on your calendars, the Road to Frontier Days stand-up showcase,
1: Chris,
0: at the Lyric.
1: I have unfortunate news.
0: What?
1: The Queen's dead.
0: Oh, no. What is this world coming to?
1: Well, Quick Dick McDick is going to be in town, so it's coming to that.
0: There we go.
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3: The Rogue Cruisers are going to partner with Dead Prairies Productions to bring Christine to the SWT Lyceum Theater for a special car show and movie night. And a writer raised in Abbey has released his first public novel, John Cabot, Commander, earlier this week. 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
3: Good morning, I'm Hayden Michaels. A new online education pathway could help strengthen teacher recruitment in Southwest Saskatchewan.
5: The University of Regina has gone ahead with a Bachelor of Education online degree, whereby folks who have a minimum of a bachelor's degree can get an after degree Bachelor of Ed.
3: Chinook School Division Superintendent of Human Resources Ken Geringer was saying that the program will allow potential teachers to train closer to home. Several current temporary teaching permit holders have already enrolled. It's part of the teacher recruitment strategy at Chinook. Geringer expects graduates from that program could begin entering classrooms within roughly 18 months. The Rogue Cruisers Car Club is partnering with Dead Prairies Productions in the SWT Lyceum Theater for a special car show and movie night in Gull Lake next month. Co-founding member of the Rogue Cruisers, Corey Schultz, says that the event will combine classic cars, burgers, and the horror film Christine. He invites people to bring out their rides, especially if they are era appropriate to the film.
6: That would be kind of cool. I mean, I've had enough cars that you were pretty sure possessed when you start working on them, so you never know. I think every car out there has a little bit of a Christine side to it.
3: The car show will run from 4 p.m. to 6 p.m. June 13th, with the movie beginning at 6:30 p.m. A writer raised in Abbey released his first public novel, John Cabot, Commander, earlier this week, which explores the true story of one of history's key figures in the formation of Canada. Victor James Phillips shares that after years of working abroad, he began researching to write his book 8 years ago, which is the first in the series of historical novels titled Spinners of Destiny.
7: Optimistic, I'm confident that people will enjoy it. They will come away with a greater sense of identity with Canada, and I hope that it contributes to Canadian unity and identity.
3: The novel is already available through Friesen Press, which will eventually be sold at most major bookstores. Conservatives say that the Liberals' decision to close 3 Agriculture and Agri-Food Canada research stations and 4 research farms could weaken food security and eliminate critical research programs. Conservative Shadow Minister for Agriculture and Agri-Food, John Barlow, says the impact this will have will far outweigh the projected $230 million in savings over the next 10 years.
8: A very minuscule savings for the impact that this will have on Canadian agriculture when you are shutting down key research and innovation stations. The consequences for agriculture will be potentially catastrophic. This is the heartbeat of Canadian food production.
3: He says research tied to local soils and climates cannot be replaced elsewhere.
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3: A fresh start is the goal for the Swift Current 57s heading into the 2026 season. New 57s head coach Jared Franklin.
9: You know, we obviously want to be successful and we want to do well. And yeah, I think the nice thing about summer baseball is that you can flip a roster and a team pretty quickly. So hopefully we can do that in 1 year.
3: The club missed the playoffs last year after winning only 10 games. But Franklin believes summer baseball allows teams to improve quickly. He feels they are a high character group as they get set for the first game of this new era under Franklin. The 57s open the season tonight at Mitchell Field against the Moose Jaw Miller Express. It's also Swift Current versus Moose Jaw in lacrosse tonight. The Wolverines will be hosting the Mustangs in Junior Prairie Gold Lacrosse League play. Swift Current is 6-3 on the season, while Moose Jaw is 3-3. The Wolverines only have 3 games left on their schedule, with 2 of them against Moose Jaw. Game time is 8 p.m. tonight at S3 Arenas. The Everett Silvertips are moving on at the Memorial Cup. Former Swift Current Legionnaire Cade Rudig led the way with a goal and assist in Everett's 4-0 win over Kelowna. Former Bronco Ryland Gould also helped Everett finish round-robin play with a 2-1 record. Meanwhile, former Broncos Peyton Kettles and Dawson Gerwing saw the tournament end as Kelowna dropped to 0-3. Everett will play in Friday's semifinal for a chance to play Kitchener in the championship game. From local news to local sports, we're here for your updates. 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
3: For today, an orange heat warning in effect as we're hitting a high of 35 with a mix of sun and cloud and a chance of thunder in the afternoon. For tonight, partly cloudy and not really cooling down, getting to a low of 21. For tomorrow, you're going to see a chance of thunder in the afternoon, getting to a high of 35 degrees. Saturday, the cool down begins, getting to a high of 27 with a mix of sun and cloud and a chance of rain. Sunday, similar conditions at a high of 22. Monday, 20 degrees and a mix of sun and cloud. Local news, weather, and sports, always on SwiftCurrentOnline.com.
0: Thank you very much, Hayden. It is Chris along with you, 7:35 in the show right now, powered by Canadian Tire. 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We'll let you know who is celebrating this morning after Chevrolet from Dustin Lynch and Jelly Roll on Country 94.1, Country 1490.

0: That's Luke Combs and Sleepless in a Hotel Room on Country 94.1, Country 1490. Good morning to you. My name is Chris. Appreciate you joining me here on your Thursday morning, 7:42 right now. And rolling on through as the heat continues to move forward towards us. 21 degrees here in Swift Current, Shawnee, plus 19. That orange warning is very much in effect right now. 35 is the expected high on the day. Going to have a little bit of wind gusts in there as well, too. And a risk of a thunderstorm later on this afternoon. Those full details in your five-day forecast are on the way in just a few moments' time. But before we get there, it is time to do a little celebrating. It's time for birthdays and anniversaries on this fine Thursday, May the 28th. Having a look-see now at the local other celebrities that are celebrating today. Patch Adams celebrating birthday number 81 today. Patch Adams, of course, famous for dressing up as a clown and going to various children's hospitals all over the country just to entertain and give them a laugh. Also 81 years old today is John Fogerty, the legendary John Fogerty, 81 years old. And those are the other celebrities celebrating today. Having a look-see now at the local celebrities. Matthew Jacobson is celebrating birthday number 39. Happy birthday, Matthew. Enjoy your day with lots of love from Wendy, Wes, Susan, and Agnes. And more birthday wishes coming from Lisa, Lincoln, and Liam. And Brooks Bailey celebrating today as well, turning 2. Happy second birthday, Brooks, with lots of love coming from Mom and Dad. And those are your local celebrities celebrating birthdays, anniversaries today. And a big congratulations and happy birthday goes to 2 years old today, Brooks Bailey, our birthday of the day winner, earning a gift certificate to the Pioneer Co-op Bakery. Remember, we love to celebrate our birthdays, so make sure you send them along to us so we can celebrate along with you. 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
8: For today, an orange heat warning in effect as we're hitting a high of 35 with a mix of sun and cloud and a chance of thunder in the afternoon. For tonight, partly cloudy and not really cooling down, getting to a low of 21. For tomorrow, you're going to see a chance of thunder in the afternoon, getting to a high of 35 degrees. Saturday, the cool down begins, getting to a high of 27 with a mix of sun and cloud and a chance of rain. Sunday, similar conditions at a high of 22. Monday, 20 degrees and a mix of sun and cloud. Local news, weather, and sports. 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

0: A safe place to break from Megan Patrick on Country 94.1, Country 1490. Good morning, it's Chris along with you here on the show powered by Canadian Tire. Thank you so much for tuning in with me today. 7:54 as we mosey on into your information update. 21 in Swift Current, 19 in Shaunavon, warming to 35. That's today and tomorrow. Hot weather expected as an orange warning for heat remains in effect. Those details available at the top of the hour with your information update. Coming up after 8 o'clock, our friends from the Windscape Kite Festival are going to be popping by. Looking forward to chatting with them.
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0: Yes, that is your cue to call to play higher or lower and have a chance to qualify for the 25K payday presented by Pioneer Co-op, where you could win your share of $25,000 in gift certificates from businesses all across the province. 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
2: Good morning. I'm Hayden Michaels. The Chinook School Division says it continues building new pathways to address teacher shortages across southwest Saskatchewan. Superintendent of Human Resources Ken Gehringer.
3: As much as we knew this was coming, we wanted to get our ducks in a row and figure out a means by which we could put people in front of kids.
2: Gehringer says Chinook has expanded the use of temporary teaching permits for university graduates without education degrees, helping to fill classroom vacancies while building future staffing capacity. The division has also introduced extra classroom training and mentorship supports for those employees. You can learn about other recruitment strategies on Swift Current Online. A classic horror film and car show are teaming up next month in Gull Lake. Dead Prairies Productions is bringing the 1983 Stephen King classic Christine to the SWT Lyceum Theater on June 13th alongside a car show operated by the Road Cruisers Car Club. President of Dead Prairies Productions, Devin Oman, says that the event has been years in the making.

0: back in 2019, we actually were going to show Christine with Pet Sematary, the remake. And then, unfortunately, my good friend and the former manager of the Lyceum Theater passed away that week. So we had to cancel the event. And I tried a few other times throughout the years to try to get the rights for Christine, but it was a bit of a challenge.
1: The evening will also feature a barbecue fundraiser supporting the theater. A new historical fiction novel by a Southwest-raised author is aiming to breathe life into the story of John Cabot and the roots of Canada's beginnings. Victor James Phillips, formerly of Abbey and now living in Medicine Hat, says his novel titled John Cabot, Commander, was released earlier this week and is already available through Friesen Press.
2: Experience a sweeping drama that inspired kings and the intrigue that drew navigators into epic voyages to discover unknown lands. The age of exploration brought to life with authentic characters, vivid real-life experiences, intimate relationships, and the powerful 15th century geopolitical drama that led to the formation of Canada.
1: Phillips says that the book is the first in a series called The Spinners of Destiny. Conservatives are calling on Ottawa to reverse planned closures of federal agriculture research stations, pointing to a new House of Commons Agriculture Committee report. Conservative Shadow Minister for Agriculture and Agri-Food, John Barlow, says that the recommendation follows weeks of testimony from farmers and ranchers, scientists, and agricultural experts across the country.
3: It was unanimous from every agriculture stakeholder we had, every agriculture expert we had at the committee, that these closures are a very bad policy decision. This was clearly not well thought out by the government. They did not do their due diligence in terms of the ramifications of these closures.
1: You can read more on Barlow's criticisms of liberal spending on SwiftCurrentOnline.com under the Ag News section.
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1: The Swift Current 57s opened a new WCBL season Thursday night with a new coach and a rebuilt roster. New head coach Jared Franklin.
5: What I can say is we've got a very good group of guys, high character guys. I think this is a group of guys that people are going to like and are going to be easy to root for in the community.
1: Franklin says recruiting has been the primary focus since taking over, with 29 players already committed for the summer. The 57s host Moose Jaw and Mitchell Field starting at 7:05 tonight. In the Junior Prairie Gold Lacrosse League, the Swift Current Wolverines host Moose Jaw. It's one of three games left on the regular season schedule for Swift Current. Wolverines captain Ryder Smith.
6: Should be a tight game. They're a good team, so it's going to be good.
1: The 6-3 Wolverines host the 3-3 Mustangs at 8 p.m. at S3 Arenas West. A big night for Southwest Saskatchewan connections at the Memorial Cup. Former Swift Current Home Hardware Legionnaire Cade Rudig scored and added an assist as Everett blanked host Kelowna 4-0 last night. Former Bronco Ryland Gould also dressed for the Silvertips, who improved to 2-1 in the tournament and clinched a semifinal berth. Former Broncos Peyton Kettles and Dawson Gerwing were in the lineup for Kelowna, which finished winless in the tournament. And if something's happening in your community, from breaking news to big game scores, make sure to tell us first. Give us the call to 306-773-NEWS or visit SwiftCurrentOnline.com and click on Submit News.
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1: For today, an orange heat warning in effect as it's looking like 35 degrees for the high with a mix of sun and cloud and a chance of a thunderstorm in the afternoon. For tonight, still warm out at a low of 21 degrees and partly cloudy with another chance for thunder. Tomorrow, we're going to be seeing a high of 35 with a mix of sun and cloud and risk of thunderstorms again in the afternoon. Saturday, it's going to be 27 with a mix of sun and cloud and a good chance of rain. Sunday, another chance for rain, getting to a high of 22, with Monday bringing a mix of sun and cloud and a high of 20 degrees. For local news, weather, and sports, make sure to download your Swift Current online app.
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1: That's Chase Matthew and Darlin' on Country 94.1, Country 1490. Good morning, and it's Chris along with you here on the show, powered by Canadian Tire. Thanks so much for tuning in with me today, 8:09, as we mosey on through another hot one here in southern Saskatchewan. No reprieve from the heat today. There's no question about that. 21 in Swift Current, 19 in Shaunavon, heading for highs of 35 today. And that orange warning for heat very much in effect. Those details, you can get them all by checking out the Canada West Harvest Center local weather page on Swift Current online.
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1: Good morning, Country 94.1, Country 1490. Who am I talking to?
3: Tanya.
1: Tanya?
3: Yep.
1: Is that right? Okay, wonderful. Tanya, is the Woodbridge 48-inch fire table, is the actual retail higher or lower than $499.99?
3: I'm going to say that it's higher.
1: And I'm going to say you're absolutely correct. It is higher. $699.99 is the total for the Woodbridge 48-inch fire table. 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
3: Awesome.
1: All right, so Tanya, hypothetically speaking, you are our big winner and get your share of $25,000 in gift cards to businesses across the province. 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
3: Well, it's not really a bucket list item, but my son will be graduating next year, so getting him prepared for life.
1: That's awesome. 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That's awesome.
3: Awesome.
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11: For today, an orange heat warning in effect as it's looking like 35 degrees for the high with a mix of sun and cloud and a chance of a thunderstorm in the afternoon. For tonight, still warm out at a low of 21 degrees and partly cloudy with another chance for thunder. Tomorrow, we're going to be seeing a high of 35 with a mix of sun and cloud and risk of thunderstorms again in the afternoon. Saturday, it's going to be 27 with a mix of sun and cloud and a good chance of rain. Sunday, another chance for rain, getting to a high of 22, with Monday bringing a mix of sun and cloud and a high of 20 degrees. For local news, weather, and sports, make sure to download your Swift Current online app.
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1: That's Dean Brody and the Recklaws and Can't Help Myself on Country 94.1, Country 1490. Good morning. It is Chris Day. Wait, no, it's not.
2: It's Chris Day. Wow.
1: I got totally confused.
2: Aren't you getting big-headed over here? It's Chris Day, everybody. Let's all celebrate me, Chris Martin, the bestest guy ever. That's what you were turning into.
1: That was so great.
2: Wow.
1: I was thinking of the national holidays.
2: Hold on. Can you move your ego over? I need room to sit in here.
1: I cannot, actually. If you could leave because you're preventing my expansion.
2: Of your ego. Of
1: my ego. It would be fantastic. It's Chris along with you. Thanks for joining us on a Thursday. There we go. How was that?
2: There. That was a lot better.
1: I got it all figured out now. Okay, we're going to celebrate some holidays, which is what I intended to talk about before I confused them. And it's literally a food day.
2: Oh, Chris Day is a food day.
1: Chris Day is a food day. It's a good one, though. It's National Brisket Day.
2: Oh, dude.
1: Yeah.
2: You know what? I got to tell the story about the first time me and my dad made a brisket with a smoker.
1: Okay.
2: So it was my dad and me, I should say. But anyways, we were living in the States in McGuanago, Wisconsin, right? He gets a smoker, a Traeger grill down there, gets a brisket. We're going to do this thing up. So we brine it, we season it, we do all the things you're supposed to do. Smoke it. He pulls a piece off. Here, you try it. Oh, that's pretty good. Yeah? Yeah, you try. Okay, he try. Oh, okay, we should have another piece. We ended up eating that thing, standing there like two animals for an hour.
1: Let's try it. Oh, yeah, yeah. Oh, he's trying another piece. Oh, that's a good idea, yeah.
2: That thing did not survive. So
1: what's for supper?
2: He comes home the next day with another one. And you know what happened?
1: You did it 2 days in a row?
2: We ate the thing
1: again. Oh, dude. I mean, if it's done well, it's super tasty.
2: We didn't even have time to brine it. We threw it on there, smoked it, and ate it again.
1: Let me guess. Day number three, you didn't even smoke it. You just brought it home and be like, yeah, let's go like raw animals. Yeah.
2: No, Dad, day three, it was like we're having salad.
1: Gotta switch it up here, son. Well, it's brisket day today, and it's also National Hamburger Day.
2: Oh, very nice.
1: Oh, yeah.
2: Yes. Yep. We actually went for hamburgers at the A&W here 2 days ago. And I got to say, I was making some jokes at the counter, and the young guy who was helping us out gave us a discount, which was very appreciated.
1: He felt bad for you, not because the jokes were good. Oh, my God. Oh,
2: it
1: man.
2: Was a penny discount.
1: This poor woman. We're going to give him a discount just because he has to put up with him.
2: Thanks. Thanks. I took my great, like, oh, that's a great, nice moment to it. Like, oh.
1: He brought it right down to reality.
2: Once again, Chris's ego on Chris Day, destroying lives.
1: Welcome to Chris Day. Well, National Burger Day, you can celebrate. Or you can celebrate Chris Day. I'm good with either.
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0: current online news with Cowtown Kids Toy and Candy Store in Maple Creek, the largest independent toy store in Saskatchewan, with a huge collection of toys, puzzles, books, and candy.
1: Good morning, I'm Hayden Michaels. A new online education pathway could help strengthen teacher recruitment in Southwest Saskatchewan.
2: The University of Regina has gone ahead with a Bachelor of Education online degree, whereby folks who have a minimum of a bachelor's degree can get an after-degree Bachelor of Ed.
1: Chinook School Division Superintendent of Human Resources Ken Gehringer was saying that the program will allow potential teachers to train closer to home. Several current temporary teaching permit holders have already enrolled. It's part of the teacher recruitment strategy at Chinook. Gehringer expects graduates from that program could begin entering classrooms within roughly 18 months. The Rogue Cruisers Car Club is partnering with Dead Prairies Productions and the SWT Lyceum Theater for a special car show and movie night in Gull Lake next month. Co-founding member of the Rogue Cruisers, Corey Schultz, says that the event will combine classic cars, burgers, and the horror film Christine. He invites people to bring out their rides, especially if they are era appropriate to the film.
3: That would be kind of cool. I mean, I've had enough cars that you were pretty sure are possessed when you start working on them, so you never know. I think every car out there has a little bit of a Christine side to it.
1: The car show will run from 4 p.m. to 6 p.m. June 13th, with the movie beginning at 6:30 p.m. A writer raised in Abbey released his first public novel, John Cabot, Commander, earlier this week, which explores the true story of one of history's key figures in the formation of Canada. Victor James Phillips shares that after years of working abroad, he began researching to write his book 8 years ago, which is the first in the series of historical novels titled Spinners of Destiny.
4: Optimistic, I'm confident that people will enjoy it. They will come away with a greater sense of identity with Canada, and I hope that it contributes to Canadian unity and identity.
1: The novel is already available through Friesen Press, which will eventually be sold at most major bookstores. Conservatives say that the Liberals' decision to close 3 Agriculture and Agri-Food Canada research stations and 4 research farms could weaken food security and eliminate critical research programs. Conservative Shadow Minister for Agriculture and Agri-Food, John Barlow, says the impact this will have will far outweigh the projected $230 million in savings over the next 10 years.
5: It's a very minuscule savings for the impact that this will have on Canadian agriculture when you are shutting down key research and innovation stations. The consequences for agriculture will be potentially catastrophic. This is the heartbeat of Canadian food production.
1: He says research tied to local soils and climates cannot be replaced elsewhere.
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1: A fresh start is the goal for the Swift Current 57s heading into the 2026 season. New 57s head coach Jared Franklin.
7: You know, we obviously want to be successful and we want to do well. And yeah, I think the nice thing about summer baseball is that you can flip a roster and a team pretty quickly. So hopefully we can do that in 1 year.
1: The club missed the playoffs last year after winning only 10 games, but Franklin believes summer baseball allows teams to improve quickly. He feels they are a high-character group as they get set for the first game of this new era under Franklin. The 57s open the season tonight at Mitchell Field against the Moose Jaw Miller Express. It's also Swift Current versus Moose Jaw in lacrosse tonight. The Wolverines will be hosting the Mustangs in Junior Prairie Gold Lacrosse League play. Swift Current is 6-3 on the season, while Moose Jaw is 3-3. The Wolverines only have 3 games left on their schedule, with 2 of them against Moose Jaw. Game time is 8 p.m. tonight at S3 Arenas. The Everett Silvertips are moving on at the Memorial Cup. Former Swift Current Legionnaire Cade Rudig led the way with a goal and assist in Everett's 4-0 win over Kelowna. Former Bronco Ryland Gould also helped Everett finish round-robin play with a 2-1 record. Meanwhile, former Broncos Peyton Kettles and Dawson Gerwing saw the tournament end as Kelowna dropped to 0-3. Everett will play in Friday's semifinal for a chance to play Kitchener in the championship game. From local news to local sports, we're here for your updates. 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
1: For today, an orange heat warning in effect as we're hitting a high of 35 with a mix of sun and cloud and a chance of thunder in the afternoon. For tonight, partly cloudy and not really cooling down, getting to a low of 21. For tomorrow, you're going to see a chance of thunder in the afternoon, getting to a high of 35 degrees. Saturday, the cool down begins, getting to a high of 27 with a mix of sun and cloud and a chance of rain. Sunday, similar conditions at a high of 22. Monday, 20 degrees and a mix of sun and cloud. Local news, weather, and sports, always on SwiftCurrentOnline.com.
0: Boss hits that make you late every morning, and you're totally okay with that. 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

0: That's a little Riley Green and Change My Mind on Country 94.1, Country 1490. Good morning, it's Chris along with you here in the show, powered by Canadian Tire. 8:42 right now as we mosey along in a sunny, hot day already here in southern Saskatchewan. We haven't even got to 9 o'clock yet, and it's 24 degrees here in Swift Current. Shawnaman sitting at a temperature of plus 20. Orange warning for heat in effect. It is going to get to a high of 35 today. Tomorrow as well, 35 degrees is the expected temperature. And then Saturday, essentially through Tuesday, rain is forecast in some form or another. So by the looks of things, we're going to get some wet stuff, which is great. After this kind of heat, definitely can use some moisture. Those details on your full five-day forecast coming up in just a few moments' time. But on the way to school this morning, want to say a big good morning to Delta, Kensington, and Ronnie. Three beautiful little ladies that are on the way to have a wonderful day in the classroom at school. So have a great day, and I can't wait to see you after school. Colin Powers from Magic 97 had an opportunity to chat with Eve, one of the volunteers and the coordinators from the Windscape Kite Festival, about volunteer opportunities for the upcoming event.
1: Well, the Windscape Kite Festival is fast approaching. It's coming up in June, and joining us now from the festival is Eve Boss. Good morning.
2: Good morning. How are you doing today?
1: Oh, not too bad. How are preparations coming along for Windscape?
2: They're coming along pretty steadily. We're fast approaching our festival date, so we are very excited. We are celebrating our 20th festival this year, and I'm here to talk about volunteers, so thanks for having me.
1: Yeah, Windscape absolutely cannot happen without volunteers, and you're still looking for some as we get closer to the event day.
2: Yeah, absolutely. We are a very community-oriented event, and as I said, we're celebrating our 20th anniversary this year, so our 20th festival. And we're going around to different businesses, and we're encouraging community members to join us. And different ways that you could do that is by, you can go on our website. If you click the top right-hand side, we have our volunteer tab, and it'll take you right to our survey. We have our sign-up sheet linked on our Instagram, and then we also can have you directly call our volunteer coordinator, Christine Siona, at 306-774-6478.
1: Now, what roles, are there any specific roles that need to be filled?
2: Honestly, we have many roles that need to be filled. Really, there's something for everyone. There's sales, you can work in the children's events, you can work out in the parking lot. So the volunteer sections, there's really something for everyone. So join while there's still spots available. We're still looking for volunteers, but lots of different roles to be filled.
1: And there's not really a big time commitment either, is there?
2: No, it's pretty flexible. You can choose different shifts. Even if you want to just work one, that would be like a 9-to-1 shift. Or if you're feeling daring, you can work all of them. But we're really flexible. We're just asking people from the community to get together and, you know, team build and really help this event come together, because we really appreciate our community and building us all up and together.
1: All right. Windscape Kite Festival, June 20th and 21st. And again, how can we sign up to volunteer?
2: You can sign up by going on our website, clicking the top right-hand corner, which will link you to our volunteer tab. You can go onto our Instagram, and it's directly linked on there. Or you can call Christine Siona at 306-774-6478.
1: All right. Anything else you'd like to add?
2: Feel free to come on down. We have our Long Days Night Music Festival. Lots of great bands, lots of great people to be around. It's hopefully going to be a very beautiful, sunny day. If not, hey, we'll pull through. But, yeah. You know, please come down. It'll be a great time.
1: Yeah, looking forward to it. Eve, thanks for coming in today.
2: Yeah, thank you so much for having me.
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11: For today, an orange heat warning in effect as we're hitting a high of 35 with a mix of sun and cloud and a chance of thunder in the afternoon. For tonight, partly cloudy and not really cooling down, getting to a low of 21. For tomorrow, you're going to see a chance of thunder in the afternoon, getting to a high of 35 degrees. Saturday, the cool down begins, getting to a high of 27 with a mix of sun and cloud and a chance of rain. Sunday, similar conditions at a high of 22. Monday, 20 degrees and a mix of sun and cloud. Local news, weather, and sports, always on SwiftCurrentOnline.com.
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0: At Tennille Arts, don't ruin flowers. On Country 94.1, Country 1490. Good morning, it's Chris along with you here in the show, powered by Canadian Tire. Thanks so much for tuning in with me today, 8:55, as we get that much closer to your information update. News, weather, and sports is all coming up in just a tick, so stay tuned for that. On the way after 9 o'clock, the Swift Current 57s, they are taken to the diamond tonight. It is home opener against the Moose Jaw Miller Express. We're going to talk more about that coming up just after 9. And also play a little Generation Gap and hear from our friends at the Swift Current Drag Racing Association. That's all on the way.
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2: The Road Cruisers are going to partner with Dead Prairies Productions to bring Christine to the SWT Lyceum Theater for a special car show and movie night. 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
1: Good morning. I'm Hayden Michaels. Internships remain one of Chinook School Division's strongest teacher recruitment tools. Superintendent of Human Resources Ken Geringer.
2: That is something I thank our teachers for, because without our teachers being willing to take on interns in our school division, there's no possible way that we would have the number of interns that we have typically year to year. And
1: Geringer says the division hosted 19 interns this school year, with regular hires between 80 and 90% of them into future roles. Chinook has also expanded recruitment efforts outside of Saskatchewan, attending career fairs at universities in Regina, Saskatoon, Calgary, and Medicine Hat. Geringer says that recruitment remains active with positions still open heading into the fall hiring.

0: season. A screening of the cult classic horror film Christine is coming to the SWT Lyceum Theater in Gull Lake next month. Dead Prairies Productions producer Devin Oman says securing the rights to show the film took years of work and that it has special significance for him.
1: I would say the reason I really want to show Christine is because I really liked the work that John Carpenter did in the movie. And another personal detail is that it used to be my dad's favorite movie of all time. I personally haven't watched it since my dad passed away in 2016, so it's going to be a very emotional watching that probably.
0: The June 13th event will also feature a public car show being hosted by the Rogue Cruisers, with proceeds supporting the theater. The Age of Enlightenment, International Espionage, Betrayal, and Discovery come together in a historical novel by a Southwest-raised writer that was released on Monday. Victor James Phillips, a former resident of Abbey, explains John Cabot, Commander.
2: Historical fiction, so the characters are made real. It had good reviews of the mix of dialogue and scenes and so on. So it brings to life the bit of dry history. It dispels, in a way, a lot of the facade that we have around Christopher Columbus and kind of put our own Canadian explorers, the people who discovered Canada, way in the background.
0: Phillips says that he hopes people who read the book will come away with a greater sense of Canadian identity and unity. The Conservatives continue to push the Liberal government to stop and reverse the closure of three agricultural research stations along with four satellite farms. Conservative Shadow Minister for Agriculture and Agri-Food, John Barlow, says the recent House of Commons Ag Committee report showed the work done at these sites is critical.
3: We had, you know, dozens of experts come to Ottawa and testify before our Agriculture Committee, including scientists from India Head, municipal politicians from that region, certainly from across Canada. You know, experts on science and innovation in terms of agriculture and agri-food production, and just highlighted the importance of the work that's being done at these research centers.
0: One of the programs being cut is Canada's only federal organics research program at AAFC's Swift Current Research Station.
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0: The Swift Current 57s opened a new WCBL season Thursday night with a new coach and a rebuilt roster. New head coach Jared Franklin.
5: What I can say is we've got a very good group of guys, high character guys. I think this is a group of guys that people are going to like and are going to be easy to root for in the community.
0: Franklin says recruiting has been the primary focus since taking over, with 29 players already committed for the summer. The 57s host Moose Jaw and Mitchell Field starting at 7:05 tonight. In the Junior Prairie Gold Lacrosse League, the Swift Current Wolverines host Moose Jaw. It's one of three games left on the regular season schedule for Swift Current. Wolverines captain Ryder Smith.
6: Should be a tight game. They're a good team, so it's going to be good.
0: The 6-3 Wolverines host the 3-3 Mustangs at 8 p.m. at S3 Arenas West. A big night for Southwest Saskatchewan Connections at the Memorial Cup. Former Swift Current Home Hardware Legionnaire Cade Rudig scored and added an assist as Everett blanked host Kelowna 4-0 last night. Former Bronco Ryland Gould also dressed for the Silvertips, who improved to 2-1 in the tournament and clinched a semifinal berth. Former Broncos Peyton Kettles and Dawson Gerwing were in the lineup for Kelowna, which finished winless in the tournament. And if something's happening in your community, from breaking news to big game scores, make sure to tell us first. Give us the call to 306-773-NEWS or visit SwiftCurrentOnline.com and click on Submit News.
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0: For today, an orange heat warning in effect as it's looking like 35 degrees for the high with a mix of sun and cloud and a chance of a thunderstorm in the afternoon. For tonight, still warm out at a low of 21 degrees and partly cloudy with another chance for thunder. Tomorrow, we're going to be seeing a high of 35 with a mix of sun and cloud and risk of thunderstorms again in the afternoon. Saturday, it's going to be 27 with a mix of sun and cloud and a good chance of rain. Sunday, another chance for rain, getting to a high of 22, with Monday bringing a mix of sun and cloud and a high of 20 degrees. For local news, weather, and sports, make sure to download your Swift Current online app.
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at CRZY, Dallas Smith on Country 94.1, Country 1490. Good morning. My name is Chris. Appreciate you tuning in with me here on the show, powered by Canadian Tire, as we roll through another hot one here in Swift Current and Shauneman today. 20 degrees right now in the Shauneman area. Swift Current sitting at 24, heading for 35. There is an orange warning for heat in effect right now. It is going to be a toasty warm one out there today. So if you are working outdoors, make sure you stay hydrated. I can't stress that enough. Hydrate, hydrate, hydrate. If you can get shade, get shade. If you can get indoors and get out of the heat for a while, because yeah, it's toasty out there, and there is definite risks of dehydration and exhaustion as well. We get full details, of course, in your 5-day forecast, or check out the Canada West Harvest Center local weather page on Swift Current Online. All right, we are going to play some Generation Gap here. It's the game where we give you a slang term. You give us the generation you think it came from. It could be the baby boomers, Gen X, Millennial, Gen Z, Gen Alpha. It could be the silent generation. You never know. We're going to throw something at you. Your job is to determine where it came from. So your terminology this morning is tin bucket. Yes, that is correct. Tin bucket. If you think you know what generation brought out tin bucket, make sure you let us know. Give us a text on the Full Line Ag text line, 306-773-0941. This is a tough one. We're going to give you 2,000 bonus points if you think you know what it means. All those details are coming up after the latest from Ella Langley and Morgan Wallen. I Can't Love You Anymore is on Country 94.1, Country 14.

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1: It's Aaron Goodvin and Said No Redneck Ever on Country 94.1, Country 1490. My name is Chris. Appreciate you tuning in with me here in the show powered by Canadian Tire as we play another round of Generation Gap, the game where we give you a slang term and you give us the generation that you believe it came from. We had a pretty unique one this morning here in the show. We were trying to figure out what exactly tin bucket, what generation that one came from. We got some texts in on the Full Line Ag text line. A couple of them actually said, I have never heard of this word before in a slang term. And another one said, that's got to be a Gen Z term. Well, we threw it way back into the time machine. That is a silent generation term. Tin bucket is slang for one's buttocks. Yes, that's correct. Oddly enough, that one didn't become the same big musical hit that Trace Adkins' Honky Tonk Badonkadonk did.
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4: For today, an orange heat warning in effect as it's looking like 35 degrees for the high with a mix of sun and cloud and a chance of a thunderstorm in the afternoon. For tonight, still warm out at a low of 21 degrees and partly cloudy with another chance for thunder. Tomorrow, we're going to be seeing a high of 35 with a mix of sun and cloud and risk of thunderstorms again in the afternoon. Saturday, it's going to be 27 with a mix of sun and cloud and a good chance of rain. Sunday, another chance for rain getting to a high of 22, with Monday bringing a mix of sun and cloud and a high of 20 degrees. For local news, weather, and sports, make sure to download your Swift Current online app.
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0: Madeline Merlot in Middle of the Bed on Country 94.1, Country 1490. Good morning. My name is Chris. Appreciate you tuning in with me here on the show, powered by Canadian Tire. We actually just got a phone call on the phone lines, a late birthday wish coming in today. But you know what? Better late than never. Let's go check that one out. Good morning, Country 94.1, Country 1490.
1: Oh, my daughter, my youngest daughter, she's turning 5 for Emily.
0: For Emily, dynamite. And birthday wishes, yeah. Who are they coming from?
1: From mom, dad, and big sister.
0: Wonderful. We'll get your wishes on this morning for sure.
1: Okay, thank you so much.
0: Our birthday's anniversaries, they come Monday to Friday at 7:40, so make sure send us all those details so that we can celebrate, because one big winner for our birthday of the day is going to earn themselves a gift certificate to the Pioneer Co-op Bakery. We are going to be chatting with our friends from the Swift Current Drag Racing Association coming up after music from Blake Shelton. Here's Texas, in Country 94.1, Country 1490.

0: That's the Chris Buck Band in 1-2 Step on Country 94.1, Country 1490. Good morning, it's Chris rolling on through the show with you, 9:38 right now, as we trek along in the hot weather and do our best to try to stay cool. It's a little warm out there, no doubt about that. 24 in Swift Current, 23 in Shaunavon, 35 is the high today, so it's only going to get warmer with that orange warning for heat currently in effect. Those details all available to you in your five-day forecast coming up in just a moment's time. Well, Colin Powers had an opportunity to chat with our friends at the Swift Current Drag Racing Association and really get into discussions about the exciting times coming this weekend with their debut.
1: 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Good morning, Brian.
2: Good morning.
1: Now, can you tell us about the Drag Racing Association and how many drivers are a part of this?
2: Our group consists of, I believe, 15-plus people at the moment. We are a group that just loves the race and like to do it legally on a track safely. We're just car guys that want to go fast.
1: And of course, these races happen at the Swift Current Airport, right on the tarmac there. And this is a great partnership between you guys and the airport to help make these races happen, right?
2: Yes, it is.
1: All right. And the opening weekend is this Saturday and Sunday. Can you just give us a rundown on what's happening?
2: Okay, so Saturday for the opener, we do our gates open at 8 a.m. The cars start, that's when the racers start to come in. The crowd can start to come in as well. The cars get teched at 9 a.m. and the racing starts at 10.
1: All right, and what's the cost to get in?
2: For a race car and driver, it is $100 a day. For junior drag and junior street, it is $30 a day. And for the spectators, it is $10 a day, and children 12 and under are free.
1: Now, any driver and any car are welcome?
2: Any driver, any car welcome, as long as you are abiding by the rules, which I believe you can find on our website or on Facebook. As long as you abide by those rules, you're more than welcome. You can bring out your daily driver all the way up to a very pro car.
1: All right. Yeah. I mean, I bought a new car very recently. I don't think I want to test it out on that track yet against the big guys, but.
2: Oh, come on. You never know. You might actually get one.
1: Yeah. Who knows? All right. All right, Brian, is there anything else you'd like to add?
2: It is a very family friendly show. We welcome everybody and anybody that wants to come out and see. You can come up to close to the cars, meet the drivers. It's just a fun time all around.
1: All right, Brian, looking forward to it this weekend. Good luck this weekend, and thanks for joining us today.
2: Thank you very much.
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11: For today, an orange heat warning in effect as we're hitting a high of 35 with a mix of sun and cloud and a chance of thunder in the afternoon. For tonight, partly cloudy and not really cooling down, getting to a low of 21. For tomorrow, you're going to see a chance of thunder in the afternoon, getting to a high of 35 degrees. Saturday, the cool down begins, getting to a high of 27 with a mix of sun and cloud and a chance of rain. Sunday, similar conditions at a high of 22. Monday, 20 degrees and a mix of sun and cloud. Local news, weather, and sports, always on SwiftCurrentOnline.com.
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0: make you mine. Dan Davidson and Found on Country 94.1, Country 1490. My name is Chris. Appreciate you tuning in with me here on the show, powered by Canadian Tire. 9:50 right now as we mosey on into your information update in just a few moments' time. News, weather, and sports is all coming up in just a tick, so stay tuned for that. The Swift Current 57s, exciting. They are getting started on what is so far the hottest day of the year. They're going to be getting their season started, playing host to the Moose Jaw Miller Express. It is exciting time to be back at Mitchell Field. And you know what? I got to say, we have been fortunate enough. We have had a lot of the Swift Current 57s players have been stopping by the studio. We've been doing a lot of interviews with each player and the coaches as well, too, and having a good chat with all of them. And I can tell you right now, you know, if you've been following the 57s for the last couple of years, they've been tough years. You know, there's no point in trying to sugarcoat, you know, something that isn't that's already there. They've been tough years. But this group of guys and this new head coach really look like they're going to turn things around. And they are all in to make a change and change the culture of baseball here in Swift Current. So it is exciting. And they are going to be a fun team to watch. Game one tonight against the Moose Jaw Miller Express. And we want to send you to the home opener. We've got a pair of tickets if you want to go catch the Swift Current 57s tonight, playing host to the Moose Jaw Miller Express. Send us a text right now on the Full Line Ag text line, 306-773-0941, with the keyword home opener, if you would like to get yourself a pair of tickets to tonight's Swift Current 57s game. Again, text us, 306-773-0941 on the Full Line Ag text line with the keyword home opener to win a pair of tickets to the 57s game tonight.
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2: The Chinook School Division says it is continuing building new pathways to address teacher shortages across Southwest Saskatchewan. 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

0: 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With true wood-fired flavor, consistent temperature control, and set-it-and-forget-it cooking, Traeger sets the standard every other brand follows.
1: Good morning, I'm Hayden Michaels. The Chinook School Division says it continues building new pathways to address teacher shortages across southwest Saskatchewan. Superintendent of Human Resources Ken Gehringer.
2: As much as we knew this was coming, we wanted to get our ducks in a row and figure out a means by which we could put people in front of kids.
1: Gehringer says Chinook has expanded the use of temporary teaching permits for university graduates without education degrees. Gehringer says Chinook has expanded the use of temporary teaching permits for university

0: graduates without education degrees, helping to fill classroom vacancies while building future staffing capacity. The division has also introduced extra classroom training and mentorship supports for those employees. You can learn about other recruitment strategies on SwiftCurrent online. A classic horror film and car show are teaming up next month in Gull Lake. Dead Prairies Productions is bringing the 1983 Stephen King classic Christine to the SWT Lyceum Theater on June 13th alongside a car show operated by the Road Cruisers Car Club. President of Dead Prairies Productions, Devin Oman, says that the event has been years in the making.
1: Back in 2019, we actually were going to show Christine with Pet Sematary, the remake. And then, unfortunately, my good friend and the former manager of the Lyceum Theater passed away that week. So we had a canceled event. And I tried a few other times throughout the years to try to get the rights for Christine, but it was a bit of a challenge.
0: The evening will also feature a barbecue fundraiser supporting the theater. A new historical fiction novel by a Southwest-raised author is aiming to breathe life into the story of John Cabot and the roots of Canada's beginnings. Victor James Phillips, formerly of Abbey and now living in Medicine Hat, says his novel titled John Cabot, Commander, was released earlier this week and is already available through Friesen Press.
2: Experience a sweeping drama that inspired kings and the intrigue that drew navigators into epic voyages to discover unknown lands. The age of exploration brought to life with authentic characters, vivid real-life experiences, intimate relationships, and the powerful 15th-century geopolitical drama that led to the formation of Canada.
0: Phillips says that the book is the first in a series called The Spinners of Destiny. Conservatives are calling on Ottawa to reverse planned closures of federal agriculture research stations, pointing to a new House of Commons Agriculture Committee report. Conservative Shadow Minister for Agriculture and Agri-Food, John Barlow, says that the recommendation follows weeks of testimony from farmers and ranchers, scientists, and agricultural experts across the country.
3: It was unanimous from every agriculture stakeholder we had, every agriculture expert we had at the committee, that these closures are a very bad policy decision. This was clearly not well thought out by the government. They did not do their due diligence in terms of the ramifications of these closures.
0: You can read more on Barlow's criticisms of liberal spending on SwiftCurrentOnline.com under the Ag News section.
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0: A fresh start is the goal for the SwiftCurrent 57s heading into the 2026 season. New 57s head coach Jared Franklin.
5: You know, we obviously want to be successful and we want to do well. And yeah, I think the nice thing about summer baseball is that you can flip a roster and a team pretty quickly. So hopefully we can do that in 1 year.
0: The club missed the playoffs last year after winning only 10 games, but Franklin believes summer baseball allows teams to improve quickly. He feels they are a high character group as they get set for the first game of this new era under Franklin. The 57s open the season tonight at Mitchell Field against the Moose Jaw Miller Express. It's also SwiftCurrent versus Moose Jaw in lacrosse tonight. The Wolverines will be hosting the Mustangs in Junior Prairie Gold Lacrosse League play. SwiftCurrent is 6-3 on the season, while Moose Jaw is 3-3. The Wolverines only have 3 games left on their schedule, with 2 of them against Moose Jaw. Game time is 8 p.m. tonight at S3 Arenas. The Everett Silvertips are moving on at the Memorial Cup. Former SwiftCurrent legionnaire Cade Rudig led the way with a goal and assist in Everett's 4-0 win over Kelowna. Former Bronco Ryland Gould also helped Everett finish round-robin play with a 2-1 record. Meanwhile, former Broncos Peyton Kettles and Dawson Gerwing saw the tournament end as Kelowna dropped to 0-3. Everett will play in Friday's semifinal for a chance to play Kitchener in the championship game. From local news to local sports, we're here for your updates. 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
0: For today, an orange heat warning in effect as we're hitting a high of 35 with a mix of sun and cloud and a chance of thunder in the afternoon. For tonight, partly cloudy and not really cooling down, getting to a low of 21. For tomorrow, you're going to see a chance of thunder in the afternoon, getting to a high of 35 degrees. Saturday, the cool down begins, getting to a high of 27 with a mix of sun and cloud and a chance of rain. Sunday, similar conditions at a high of 22. Monday, 20 degrees and a mix of sun and cloud. Local news, weather, and sports, always on SwiftCurrentOnline.com.
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Nate Holler and Thought About You on Country 94.1, Country 1490. Hello and good morning. It is Chris along with you, keeping it moving along in the show powered by Canadian Tire. 10:12 right now as we mosey on right on through a hot one here in southwest Saskatchewan, heading for a high of 35 degrees today. Also, if you're in Swift traveling down First Avenue Northwest, just be a little bit careful and cautious. There's lots of course, pylons and workers and everything up, but they are doing some construction there. And they are down to single lane down part of First Avenue Northwest. So just keep that in mind. This song goes back to 2004, the third and final single from Gary Allen's album, See If I Care, and became his third number one hit on the charts. This is my karaoke classic right here. Nothing on but the radio. It's Gary Allen, Country 94.

0: as Canadian as maple syrup, toques, and poutine. The Swift Cup. 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
15: For today, an orange heat warning in effect as it's looking like 35 degrees for the high with a mix of sun and cloud and a chance of a thunderstorm in the afternoon. For tonight, still warm out at a low of 21 degrees and partly cloudy with another chance for thunder. Tomorrow, we're going to be seeing a high of 35 with a mix of sun and cloud and risk of thunderstorms again in the afternoon. Saturday, it's going to be 27 with a mix of sun and cloud and a good chance of rain. Sunday, another chance for rain, getting to a high of 22, with Monday bringing a mix of sun and cloud and a high of 20 degrees. For local news, weather, and sports, make sure to download your Swift Current online app.
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That's Brett Kissel with another one on Country 94.1, Country 1490. It is Chris with you and the show powered by Canadian Tire. Appreciate you tuning in with me today as we roll on through a Thursday morning that's going to hold some heat throughout the day. 35 the high today, and tomorrow that orange warning for heat is in effect. So just keep that in mind if you have to be outdoors for any amount of time today. Her voice is something brand new. We are excited to kickstart on Monday. What it is, we are taking stories of leadership, innovation, heart, and just great care, and featuring important women here in the Southwest on Country 94.1 and Country 1490. 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
9: For today, an orange heat warning in effect as we're hitting a high of 35 with a mix of sun and cloud and a chance of thunder in the afternoon. For tonight, partly cloudy and not really cooling down, getting to a low of 21. For tomorrow, you're going to see a chance of thunder in the afternoon, getting to a high of 35 degrees. Saturday, the cool down begins, getting to a high of 27 with a mix of sun and cloud and a chance of rain. Sunday, similar conditions at a high of 22. Monday, 20 degrees and a mix of sun and cloud. Local news, weather, and sports, always on SwiftCurrentOnline.com.
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0: And Single Man from High Valley on Country 94.1, Country 1490. Hello, good morning, 1048 here in the show, powered by Canadian Tire. I appreciate you tuning in with me this morning. My name is Chris as we continue to roll on through a beautiful day here in downtown Swift Current and Shaunavon. Great weather. It looks fantastic. We're enjoying to see this extremely hot weather, but we want some water. I want some moisture. We need rain. And hanging on to the weekend is when we're going to get it by the looks of it. Today and tomorrow, 35 degrees is the expected high in Swift Current, Shaunavon in the southwest. But Saturday, essentially through Tuesday, in some form, there is moisture and rain forecast to be coming. So fingers crossed, that's what we get to see. We'd certainly like to see some of the wet stuff be coming down. A big congratulations to this morning's qualifier for the 25K payday presented by Pioneer Co-op, Tanya Scriven. She was playing higher or lower, got the correct answer, and therefore qualified to potentially be one of the winners in a share of $25,000 in gift certificates from businesses all across the province. If you head on over to Swift Current Online, you can actually enter there as well, too. And we choose our online qualifier every Friday. 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We would love for you to join us. So tune in tomorrow morning for your next shot to qualify for the 25K payday presented by Pioneer Co-op.
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2: Good morning. I'm Hayden Michaels. Internships remain one of Chinook School Division's strongest teacher recruitment tools. Superintendent of Human Resources Ken Gerringer.
3: That is something I thank our teachers for, because without our teachers being willing to take on interns in our school division, there's no possible way that we would have the number of interns that we have typically year to year. And
2: Gerringer says the division hosted 19 interns this school year, with regular hires between 80 and 90% of them into future roles. Chinook has also expanded recruitment efforts outside of Saskatchewan, attending career fairs at universities in Regina, Saskatoon, Calgary, and Medicine Hat. Gerringer says that recruitment remains active with positions still open heading into the fall hiring season. A screening of the cult classic horror film Christine is coming to the SWT Lyceum Theatre in Gull Lake next month. Dead Prairie's productions producer Devin Oman says securing the rights to show the film took years of work and that it has special significance for him.
4: I would say the reason I really want to show Christine is because I really liked the work that John Carpenter did in the movie. And another personal detail is that it used to be my dad's favorite movie of all time. I personally haven't watched it since my dad passed away in 2016, so it's going to be a very emotional watching that probably.
2: The June 13th event will also feature a public car show being hosted by the Rogue Cruisers, with proceeds supporting the theater. The Age of Enlightenment, International Espionage, Betrayal, and Discovery come together in a historical novel by a Southwest-raised writer that was released on Monday. Victor James Phillips, a former resident of Abbey, explains John Cabot, Commander.
5: Historical fiction, so the characters are made real. It had good reviews of the mix of dialogue and scenes and so on. So it brings to life the bit of dry history. It dispels, in a way, a lot of the facade that we have around

0: Christopher Columbus and kind of put our own Canadian explorers, the people who discovered Canada, way in the background.
1: Phillips says that he hopes people who read the book will come away with a greater sense of Canadian identity and unity. The Conservatives continue to push the Liberal government to stop and reverse the closure of three agricultural research stations along with four satellite farms. Conservative Shadow Minister for Agriculture and Agri-Food, John Barlow, says the recent House of Commons Ag Committee report showed the work done at these sites is critical.
2: We had, you know, dozens of experts come to Ottawa and testify before our Agriculture Committee, including scientists from India Head, municipal politicians from that region, certainly from across Canada. You know, experts on science and innovation in terms of agriculture and agri-food production, and just highlighted the importance of the work that's being done at these research centers.
1: One of the programs being cut is Canada's only federal organics research program at AAFC's Swift Current Research Station.
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1: The Swift Current 57s opened a new WCBL season Thursday night with a new coach and a rebuilt roster. New head coach Jared Franklin.
4: What I can say is we've got a very good group of guys, high character guys. I think this is a group of guys that people are going to like and are going to be easy to root for in the community.
1: Franklin says recruiting has been the primary focus since taking over, with 29 players already committed for the summer. The 57s host Moose Jaw and Mitchell Field starting at 7:05 tonight. In the Junior Prairie Gold Lacrosse League, the Swift Current Wolverines host Moose Jaw. It's one of three games left on the regular season schedule for Swift Current. Wolverines captain, Ryder Smith.
5: Should be a tight game. They're a good team, so it's going to be good.
1: The 6-3 Wolverines host the 3-3 Mustangs at 8 p.m. at S3 Arenas West. A big night for Southwest Saskatchewan connections at the Memorial Cup. Former Swift Current Home Hardware Legionnaire Cade Rudig scored and added an assist as Everett Blank host Kelowna 4-0 last night. Former Bronco Ryland Gould also dressed for the Silvertips, who improved to 2-1 in the tournament and clinched a semifinal berth. Former Broncos Peyton Kettles and Dawson Gerwing were in the lineup for Kelowna, which finished winless in the tournament. And if something's happening in your community, from breaking news to big game scores, make sure to tell us first. Give us the call to 306-773-NEWS or visit SwiftCurrentOnline.com and click on Submit News.
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1: For today, an orange heat warning in effect as it's looking like 35 degrees for the high with a mix of sun and cloud and a chance of a thunderstorm in the afternoon. For tonight, still warm out at a low of 21 degrees and partly cloudy with another chance for thunder. Tomorrow, we're going to be seeing a high of 35 with a mix of sun and cloud and risk of thunderstorms again in the afternoon. Saturday, it's going to be 27 with a mix of sun and cloud and a good chance of rain. Sunday, another chance for rain, getting to a high of 22, with Monday bringing a mix of sun and cloud and a high of 20 degrees. For local news, weather, and sports, make sure to download your Swift Current online app.
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That's the Rec Laws and Dean Brody with Hometown Heroes on Country 94.1, Country 1490. Good morning. My name is Chris. Appreciate you tuning in with me here on the show, powered by Canadian Tire. 11:13 right now as we trek on through a hot one here in Swift Current in southern Saskatchewan. She's warm out there already. 27 degrees here in Swift Current. Shawnee sitting at a temperature of 24. Orange warning for heat currently in effect. 35 the expected high. There is a chance of a thunderstorm a little bit later on in the afternoon as well, too. Basically, anytime you have heat that's going to be in the 30-plus range, you can almost guarantee there's a risk of a thunderstorm tucked away somewhere in there. Down to 21 degrees tonight, 35 again on Friday, and then rain expected Saturday throughout the majority of the weekend. Those details available by checking out the Canada West Harvest Center local weather page on Swift Current Online. 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The song title is in reference to an involuntary psychiatric hold, which the narrator of the song is singing, his lover makes him crazy. Here's 5150, Dierks Bentley on Country 94.1, Country 14.

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14: For today, an orange heat warning in effect as it's looking like 35 degrees for the high with a mix of sun and cloud and a chance of a thunderstorm in the afternoon. For tonight, still warm out at a low of 21 degrees and partly cloudy with another chance for thunder. Tomorrow, we're going to be seeing a high of 35 with a mix of sun and cloud and risk of thunderstorms again in the afternoon. Saturday, it's going to be 27 with a mix of sun and cloud and a good chance of rain. Sunday, another chance for rain getting to a high of 22, with Monday bringing a mix of sun and cloud and a high of 20 degrees. For local news, weather, and sports, make sure to download your Swift Current online app.
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Taillight This Town, Owen Rayling on Country 94.1, Country 1490. Hello and good morning. My name is Chris. Appreciate you tuning in with me here in the show powered by Canadian Tire. And a big congratulations to Wendell, the winner of our pair of tickets to the Swift Current 57's home opener tonight. All we can say, pack that park. You know, the 57's, they are looking at a turnaround season. The players they've got in are good dudes. We've had a chance to talk to a good chunk of them, and they all reference the same thing. They are looking to be a positive influence and turn the culture of baseball around here for the Swift Current 57. So that is exciting to see. And a great head coach in there as well, too. Lots of fun going to be had tonight as they host the Moose Jaw Miller Express. Check it out. Game time, 7 o'clock. Home opener for the Swift Current 57s. Tyler Joe Miller, here's Under the Influence on Country 94.1, Country 1490.

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9: For today, an orange heat warning in effect as we're hitting a high of 35 with a mix of sun and cloud and a chance of thunder in the afternoon. For tonight, partly cloudy and not really cooling down, getting to a low of 21. For tomorrow, you're going to see a chance of thunder in the afternoon, getting to a high of 35 degrees. Saturday, the cool down begins, getting to a high of 27 with a mix of sun and cloud and a chance of rain. Sunday, similar conditions at a high of 22. Monday, 20 degrees and a mix of sun and cloud. Local news, weather, and sports, always on SwiftCurrentOnline.com.
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0: That's Smoke from Zach McPhee on Country 94.1, Country 1490. Good morning. My name is Chris. Appreciate you tuning in with me here on the show, powered by Canadian Tire, as we head on into the lunch hour, and that does things for myself. I am heading on home. Hopefully, you are about to go and do the same and enjoy some lunch. Tomorrow morning in the show, going to be lots of fun. We have got a busy one, as always. We've got members of the 11U AAA 57s coming on by to talk about their games this weekend, including one that will be on Local Sports Live on Country 94.1 coming up on Saturday. On Sunday. Join us for that game. Going to be an absolute blast. Plus, Borwood and Blue Rentals coming in as well. Birthdays, anniversaries for the whole weekend at 7:40, so make sure you send them along to us so we can celebrate. And 7:50 is our next round of Higher or Lower, your chance to play and qualify for the 25K payday presented by Pioneer Co-op. We will catch you tomorrow morning at 6 a.m. And as always, it's not goodbye, but we'll see you later.
1: Conservative Shadow Minister for Agriculture and Agri-Food, John Barlow, says opposition to federal research station closures is unanimous across the ag sector. The Liberals announced the closure of 3 research stations and 4 satellite research farms earlier in the year. Barlow says after weeks of House of Commons Ag Committee hearings, farmers, scientists, and industry groups all agree the decision is wrong.
2: It was unanimous from every agriculture stakeholder we had, every agriculture expert we had at the committee, that these closures are a very bad policy decision. This was clearly not well thought out by the government. They did not do their due diligence in terms of the ramifications of these closures. And one of the recommendations that we had from our report and our study that we've submitted to the government is that the Liberal government halt this decision to close these research centers and keep them open.
1: For Golden West, I'm Glendale Allen Vossler.
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1: I'm Sean Mullen. The RCMP have shared details, but an oil spill yesterday afternoon that saw part of the Trans-Canada Highway near Maple Creek closed. The spill was reported around 12:40 p.m. as a collision on Saskatchewan's highway hotline and took roughly 2 hours to clean up before the highway reopened. The Maple Creek RCMP detachment says no collision occurred, and the oil spill was caused by a leak in the valve of a trucker heading through the area. A couple from England is back in Swift Current to honor a Royal Air Force pilot killed during the Second World War. Charles and Jacqueline Sowery are visiting the city for the fifth time to remember Charles's great-uncle, Sergeant Pilot Edward Sowery, who died in a 1943 training crash near Rush Lake.
2: And what happened was, this particular time, two aircraft, one went left, one went right, and his particular aircraft went up. Unfortunately, the student forgot to put some extra power on, and the starboard wing stalled. The aircraft flipped over and went into a spin, and obviously my great-uncle recovered it, but unfortunately, he didn't have the height to pull up.
1: Edward Sowery was serving as an instructor at No. 39 Service Flying Training School in Swift Current at the time of the crash. Nutrien has six potash mines in Saskatchewan and all work closely with the pilot plant in Saskatoon. Established in 1981, the plant tests and analyzes thousands of ore samples annually. There's plenty of collaboration and communication between the pilot plant and each potash mine. Mark Buchinski is the pilot plant director.
3: We have ideas, we take them to the sites and see if it's something that they feel would be beneficial to them. And they also come up with problems and bring them to us and say, hey, can you help us find solutions to these problems? And that relationship and collaboration with the sites is what makes a facility like this be successful.
1: There are six full-time staff at the Nutrien pilot plant, along with four students. There are also process engineers and process control engineers working at Nutrien's head office in downtown Saskatoon. Working with each potash mine, the pilot plant ensures a consistent, dependable fertilizer supply. The Morse Museum is looking for volunteers to help with upcoming school tours later this month. The museum hosts education.

0: 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John Griffin, museum curator.
1: Every year, the Morris Museum hosts school tours for local area grades 2 and 3. And in order to provide the best experience for our school tour groups, we heavily rely on volunteers to help run the stations or rooms.
0: Tours are scheduled for June 12th, 17th, and 19th from 9:30 in the morning to about 2:30 p.m.
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0: It's opening day in the WCBL as the Swift Current 57s host Moose Jaw. Local player Hudson Unger talked about what brought him to the 57s this year.
3: Just come back home for the summer and represent my hometown.
0: Hawaiian AJ Aruda says joining the 57s was a good opportunity for him.
4: I'm a new pitcher, so my head coach just told me that Coach Franklin's looking for more pitchers, and he thought this league is a pretty competitive league, so he thought it would be good for me to get some reps.
0: They'll be among the new full-time players for the 57s as they hit Mitchell Field against Moose Jaw at 7:05 tonight. One of the biggest names in Swift Current baseball history is staying in the WCBL. Former 57s coach Joe Carnahan has signed a three-year extension with the Saskatoon Berries after leading the club to a 77-34 record through its first two seasons. Carnahan coached Swift Current for more than a decade, winning three league titles and posting more than 400 career victories before leaving the organization in 2020. The Berries also opened their season today against Weyburn. There are only three games left in the regular season for the Swift Current Wolverines as they try to secure a playoff position. The Wolverines sit at 6-3 as they host Moose Jaw tonight. Swift Current head coach Kevin Schaefer says with only the top three teams making the playoffs, they know how important these games are.
5: You know, we can give them all the pregame speeches they need, but, you know, I think the kids, all the older boys like Ryder Smith and those guys, they know what's on the line. They know what we got to do to get to the next level and get to the playoffs, and they know we need to grind these games out.
0: Game time is 8 p.m. from S3 Arenas tonight. Meanwhile, Wolverines veteran Brady Simpson was named the co-winner of the Crop Aid Nutrition Prairie Gold Lacrosse League Player of the Week. He had 14 goals and 8 assists in two games against Weyburn on the weekend. Swift Current athletes put together a huge day at the SWAC District Track and Field Championship. Senior athlete Clinton Azuzu set a district record in triple jump at 13.9 meters, while Olivia Drillin matched a senior girls discus record with a throw of 36.23 meters. Intermediate athlete Caleb Dankwa also set a district mark in shot put at 14.25 meters. Swift Current relay teams added record performances in both the junior and senior boys 4x100 relays. We'll have more detailed results on Swift Current Online. Have a story tip or score to share? 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
0: Now your five-day forecast. We still have an orange warning in effect for heat from Environment and Climate Change Canada. This afternoon, a mix of sun and cloud, risk of a thunderstorm late in the afternoon, a high of 35. Partly cloudy tonight, a risk of a thunderstorm this evening, and a low of 21. Mix of sun and cloud for tomorrow, risk of a thunderstorm in the afternoon, high 35 again. Saturday, mix of sun and cloud, 60% chance of showers, high 27. Sunday, cloudy, 60% chance of showers, high 22. Monday, mix of sun and cloud, a high of 20. 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
7: Good afternoon. Golden West is partnering with Blenders for their Long Day's Night Music Festival Treasure Hunt. We're giving away a pair of tickets to Long Day's Night each day this week to the first person to find the hidden tickets. I'm going to read the first clue to where the tickets are located. This business is on its third generation. Good luck. If the tickets are still not found, we'll be doing another clue at 1 p.m.

0: graduation. It's just around the corner. Hey, I'm Sharon Church. But are those kids, young adults, ready for the real world? 4 out of 5 high school students say, not so much. And they would be willing to take an adulting crash course with managing their personal finances at the very top of that lesson plan. Speaking of personal finances, how old were you when you were completely self-sufficient? I'm talking about cutting the apron strings from mom and dad. A portion of millennials admit that their parents take care of at least one expense for them. Now, the top 3 expenses parents are paying are rent, they're paying for their groceries, and utilities. Now, the majority, though, plan to take on these expenses themselves within the next 2 years, they say. But of course, some are very happy having their parents pay their bills until they're told otherwise.
1: Hartman Livestock Market Report. It's Brett Jensen reporting from the Swift Current Yards. 375 head on offer this Tuesday, and here's how it went. Good cows trading from 250 to 265. The medium cows, $1.70 up to 250. The good bulls, they were trading up to 305 a pound. The heiferettes, they were trading from 325 to 375. Good open heifers trading up to 445 per pound. Upcoming sales next Thursday, June the 4th at 9:30 a.m. We're going to have our 35th anniversary sale with our Customer Appreciation Day Beef on the Bun lunch. That'll be next Thursday, June the 4th at 9:30 a.m. We're expecting 1,500 head of feeder cattle on offer, featuring lots of good open replacement heifers on offer. 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
15: Now your five-day forecast. We still have an orange warning in effect for heat from Environment and Climate Change Canada. This afternoon, a mix of sun and cloud, risk of a thunderstorm late in the afternoon, a high of 35. Partly cloudy tonight, a risk of a thunderstorm this evening, and a low of 21. Mix of sun and cloud for tomorrow, risk of a thunderstorm in the afternoon, high 35 again. Saturday, mix of sun and cloud, 60% chance of showers, high 27. Sunday, cloudy, 60% chance of showers, high 22. Monday, mix of sun and cloud, a high of 20. 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

0: BBB.
1: Oh, yeah, we're here. It's Lawn Chair Lazy, James Barker Band. Stick around for Morgan Wallen, 20 cigarettes up ahead. But first, here's Sully Burroughs.

0: breakfast or lunch every day. Hey, I'm Sharon Church. I eat the same breakfast every day. Well, that doesn't mean you're boring. Oh, no. Eating the same meal every single day can actually be a smart move, especially if you're trying to eat healthier or simplify your routine. Well, I don't think we can classify my brown sugar toast as healthy, but it sure is simple. And simple means cutting down on decision fatigue. So you're not wasting time or energy figuring out what to eat every day. Basically, you remove the guesswork. It's easier to stick to good habits that way. And if you switch that sugar with some protein, I'm looking at you, Sharon, you might actually be creating a great habit.
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14: Now your five-day forecast. We still have an orange warning in effect for heat from Environment and Climate Change Canada. This afternoon, a mix of sun and cloud, risk of a thunderstorm late in the afternoon, a high of 35. Partly cloudy tonight, a risk of a thunderstorm this evening, and a low of 21. Mix of sun and cloud for tomorrow, risk of a thunderstorm in the afternoon, high 35 again. Saturday, mix of sun and cloud, 60% chance of showers, high 27. Sunday, cloudy, 60% chance of showers, high 22. Monday, mix of sun and cloud, a high of 20. 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
3: On the phone line with us this morning, Dennis Perreault from Paradise Motors is joining us. Good morning, Dennis.
4: Hey, good morning, Chris. 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
4: 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I want you to come in and see my good buddy Ashton at Paradise Motors because he wants to make this deal.
3: Absolutely. And I mean, it sounds like you said, it's kind of a steal of a deal, a one-time only, but it's a huge deal for you.
4: It absolutely is. 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We want to see this car rolling around in Swift Current with lots of smiles in it. 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It's a perfect Saskatchewan vehicle. So pop on in. You know, come for a coffee and stay for a car.
3: Absolutely. Just so everyone knows, Dennis, where are you located?
4: 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I think you'll be happy that you did.
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2: I'm Sean Mullen. The Maple Creek RCMP detachment responded to an incident yesterday that saw the Trans-Canada Highway closed for a couple of hours. According to the RCMP, a truck on the Trans-Canada Highway at the Highway 21 crossing developed a leak in one of its valves, calling authorities to the scene. Anyone heading out on the highway can check Saskatchewan's highway hotline for updates on road conditions, disruptions, and more. A years-long family research project has brought a British couple back to Swift Current once again. Charles Sowry says he began researching his great-uncle Edward Sowry after seeing an old military photograph as a child.
3: Well, I can't remember if there was anything written on the back, but I think it was taken prior to him leaving Pierce, his instructor's course, to come to Swift Current. And then somebody said, he's looking at a picture of Ted. And it was snatched out of my hand, just like that, and put away, and nothing more was said.
2: The family first traveled to Swift Current in 2016 and has since returned several times while conducting research into Edward Sowry's service history. Media got a behind-the-scenes look at Nutrien's pilot plant in Saskatoon on Tuesday. Located at Innovation Place, it has been testing and examining potash ore samples to assist the company's six Saskatchewan potash mines optimize performance since 1981. Courtney Rahachuk is the pilot plant manager.
4: So at the pilot plant, including myself, we have six full-time employees. Right now, we also have four students. But our group is much larger who are also here working just their main offices downtown. So we have process engineers and process control engineers. And there's also students within those groups as well.
2: Potash is one of three key nutrients that crops need to survive. Potash aids in nitrogen uptake and helps plants withstand stress. No experience is needed for anyone interested in helping with upcoming school tours at the Morse Museum. Curator John Griffin says volunteers will be provided scripts and training to help guide students through exhibits

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1: 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If you're able to volunteer those days, please contact me at the museum here at 1306-629-3230.
0: Adults interested in volunteering can also contact Griffin by email or social media.
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0: There'll be a lot of new faces in the lineup for the Swift Current 57s as they open their WCBL season against Moose Jaw tonight at Mitchell Field. Swift Current's Hudson Unger played as an affiliate with the 57s last season and has some goals in mind for his first full season.
3: Team goals, probably just have a winning season, enjoy it with everybody. Personal, I'll just hit good, maybe a few bombs in there.
0: Hawaiian A.J. Aruda has simple goals in mind.
4: Just to get more innings, get more reps against live hitters.
0: The 57s start their season at 7:05 tonight against the Miller Express. Joe Carnahan's baseball future remains in Saskatchewan. The longtime Swift Current 57s coach has agreed to a three-year contract extension with the Saskatoon Berries. Carnahan helped build the Berries into one of the WCBL's top teams, earning Coach of the Year honors last season after a record-setting 46-win campaign. Before moving to Saskatoon, Carnahan spent 20 years with the Swift Current franchise as both a player and coach, contributing to all six championships in team history. Coming off a dominant 2 wins over Weyburn, the Swift Current Wolverines are back on their home floor tonight in Junior Prairie Gold Lacrosse League action. They host Moose Jaw with only 3 games to go in the season. Wolverines head coach Kevin Schaefer says those 3 games are key to being one of 3 teams to make the playoffs.
5: I don't think it's going to take much to get the boys up for these next couple games coming up. You know, they're chomping at the bits, and, you know, we wanted to make sure that we did the job we needed to do this weekend, get to 2 wins and put ourselves in a position to potentially win the season series against Moose Jaw. And, you know, that could help us out in a tiebreaker if it comes down to that.
0: Game time is 8 p.m. from S3 Arenas tonight. Meanwhile, Wolverines veteran Brady Simpson was named the co-winner of the Crop Aid Nutrition Prairie Gold Lacrosse League Player of the Week Award. He scored 14 times and had 8 helpers in 2 games against Weyburn. Some strong SWAC district track meet results this week. Macy Tuplin and Callum Shea led the intermediate divisions. McKenna Stryker and Zach Dyke topped the junior standings, while Milana Dick and Jackson Tuplin finished first overall in senior scoring. Swift Current also picked up wins across multiple relay events and added several district records during a strong showing on home track. We'll have more details on Swift Current Online. 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
0: Now your 5-day forecast. We still have an orange warning in effect for heat from Environment and Climate Change Canada. This afternoon, a mix of sun and cloud, risk of a thunderstorm late in the afternoon, a high of 35. Partly cloudy tonight, a risk of a thunderstorm this evening, and a low of 21. Mix of sun and cloud for tomorrow, risk of a thunderstorm in the afternoon, high 35 again. Saturday, mix of sun and cloud, 60% chance of showers, high 27. Sunday, cloudy, 60% chance of showers, high 22. Monday, mix of sun and cloud, a high of 20. 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
7: We're giving away a pair of tickets to Long Day's Night each day this week to the first person who finds the hidden tickets. We gave away the first clue earlier, and they still haven't been found, so here is the second clue. Oh no, my washer broke. I know the perfect source. Good luck. If the tickets are still not found at 2, we're going to do another clue.

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2: Now your five-day forecast. We still have an orange warning in effect for heat from Environment and Climate Change Canada. This afternoon, a mix of sun and cloud, risk of a thunderstorm late in the afternoon, a high of 35. Partly cloudy tonight, a risk of a thunderstorm this evening, and a low of 21. Mix of sun and cloud for tomorrow, risk of a thunderstorm in the afternoon, high 35 again. Saturday, mix of sun and cloud, 60% chance of showers, high 27. Sunday, cloudy, 60% chance of showers, high 22. Monday, mix of sun and cloud, a high of 20. 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

Joe Miller, Broken Man. I'm Sharon Church. I've got your sorta sports report coming up on the other side of 1:30, just after Garth Brooks. But first, here's Ella Langley. Weren't for the wind.

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12: Now your five-day forecast. We still have an orange warning in effect for heat from Environment and Climate Change Canada. This afternoon, a mix of sun and cloud, risk of a thunderstorm late in the afternoon, a high of 35. Partly cloudy tonight, a risk of a thunderstorm this evening, and a low of 21. Mix of sun and cloud for tomorrow, risk of a thunderstorm in the afternoon, high 35 again. Saturday, mix of sun and cloud, 60% chance of showers, high 27. Sunday, cloudy, 60% chance of showers, high 22. Monday, mix of sun and cloud, a high of 20. 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

0: Morning, I'm Sharon Church, and it's now time for your Sorta Sports Report. Hockey fans across the country put their hopes on Montreal last night, and the Habs let us down. Brutal game, just brutal. Hurricanes scored 4. Montreal could not come up with one, not even one. Carolina has a 3-1 series lead, and they'll take that home with them on Friday. Tonight, though, no hockey for the first time in a long time.
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1: I'm Sean Mullen. The RCMP have shared details about an oil spill yesterday afternoon that saw part of the Trans-Canada Highway near Maple Creek closed. The spill was reported around 12:40 p.m. as a collision on Saskatchewan's highway hotline and took roughly 2 hours to clean up before the highway reopened. The Maple Creek RCMP detachment says no collision occurred and the oil spill was caused by a leak in the valve of a trucker heading through the area. A couple from England is back in Swift Current to honor a Royal Air Force pilot killed during the Second World War. Charles and Jacqueline Sowery are visiting the city for the fifth time to remember Charles's great-uncle, Sergeant Pilot Edward Sowery, who died in a 1943 training crash near Rush Lake.
2: And what happened was, this particular time, two aircraft, one went left, one went right, and his particular aircraft went up. But unfortunately, the student forgot to put some extra power on, and the starboard wing stalled. The aircraft flipped over and went into a spin, and obviously my great-uncle recovered it. But unfortunately, he didn't have the height to pull up.
1: Edward Sowery was serving as an instructor at No. 39 Service Flying Training School in Swift Current at the time of the crash. Nutrien has six potash mines in Saskatchewan and all work closely with the pilot plant in Saskatoon. Established in 1981, the plant tests and analyzes thousands of ore samples annually. There's plenty of collaboration and communication between the pilot plant and each potash mine. Mark Buchinski is the pilot plant director.
3: 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And they also come up with problems and bring them to us and say, hey, can you help us find solutions to these problems? And that relationship and collaboration with the sites is what makes a facility like this be successful.
1: There are six full-time staff at the Nutrien pilot plant, along with four students. There are also process engineers and process control engineers working at Nutrien's head office in downtown Saskatoon. Working with each potash mine, the pilot plant ensures a consistent, dependable fertilizer supply. 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John Griffin, museum curator.
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1: It's opening day in the WCBL as the Swift Current 57s host Moose Jaw. Local player Hudson Unger talked about what brought him to the 57s this year.
3: Just come back home for the summer and represent my hometown.
1: Hawaiian AJ Aruda says joining the 57s was a good opportunity for him.
4: I'm a new pitcher, so my head coach just told me that Coach Franklin's looking for more pitchers, and he thought this league is a pretty competitive league, so he thought it would be good for me to get some reps.
1: They'll be among the new full-time players for the 57s as they hit Mitchell Field against Moose Jaw at 7:05 tonight. One of the biggest names in Swift Current baseball history is staying in the WCBL. Former 57s coach Joe Carnahan has signed a three-year extension with the Saskatoon Berries after leading the club to a 77-34 record through its first two seasons. Carnahan coached Swift Current for more than a decade, winning three league titles and posting more than 400 career victories before leaving the organization in 2020. The Berries also opened their season today against Weyburn. There are only three games left in the regular season for the Swift Current Wolverines as they try to secure a playoff position. The Wolverines sit at 6-3 as they host Moose Jaw tonight. Swift Current head coach Kevin Schaefer says with only the top three teams making the playoffs, they know how important these games are.
5: You know, we can give them all the pregame speeches they need, but, you know, I think the kids, all the older boys like Ryder Smith and those guys, they know what's on the line. They know what we got to do to get to the next level and get to the playoffs, and they know we need to grind these games out.
1: Game time is 8 p.m. from S3 Arenas tonight. Meanwhile, Wolverines veteran Brady Simpson was named the co-winner of the Crop Aid Nutrition Prairie Gold Lacrosse League Player of the Week. He had 14 goals and 8 assists in two games against Weyburn on the weekend. Swift Current athletes put together a huge day at the SWAC District Track and Field Championship. Senior athlete Clinton Azuzu set a district record in triple jump at 13.9 meters, while Olivia Drillin matched a senior girls discus record with a throw of 36.23 meters. Intermediate athlete Caleb Danqua also set a district mark in shot put at 14.25 meters. Swift Current relay teams added record performances in both the junior and senior boys 4x100 relays. We'll have more detailed results on Swift Current Online. Have a story tip or score to share? 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
1: Now your five-day forecast. We still have an orange warning in effect for heat from Environment and Climate Change Canada. This afternoon, a mix of sun and cloud, risk of a thunderstorm late in the afternoon, a high of 35. Partly cloudy tonight, a risk of a thunderstorm this evening, and a low of 21. Mix of sun and cloud for tomorrow, risk of a thunderstorm in the afternoon, high 35 again. Saturday, mix of sun and cloud, 60% chance of showers, high 27. Sunday, cloudy, 60% chance of showers, high 22. Monday, mix of sun and cloud, a high of 20. 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

0: It says Canadian as maple syrup, toques, and poutine. The Swift Cup. 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
19: Now your five-day forecast. We still have an orange warning in effect for heat from Environment and Climate Change Canada. This afternoon, a mix of sun and cloud, risk of a thunderstorm late in the afternoon, a high of 35. Partly cloudy tonight, a risk of a thunderstorm this evening, and a low of 21. Mix of sun and cloud for tomorrow, risk of a thunderstorm in the afternoon, high 35 again. Saturday, mix of sun and cloud, 60% chance of showers, high 27. Sunday, cloudy, 60% chance of showers, high 22. Monday, mix of sun and cloud, a high of 20. 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

0: So as we've been talking about, we've partnered with Blenders for their Long Day's Night Music Festival Treasure Hunt. We're giving away a pair of tickets to Long Day's Night each day this week. And we gave the first two clues to where they're hiding earlier, and they still haven't been found, so we have a third and final clue. This family can source all of your electronic needs. Good luck to you.
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13: Now your five-day forecast. We still have an orange warning in effect for heat from Environment and Climate Change Canada. This afternoon, a mix of sun and cloud, risk of a thunderstorm late in the afternoon, a high of 35. Partly cloudy tonight, a risk of a thunderstorm this evening, and a low of 21. A mix of sun and cloud for tomorrow, risk of a thunderstorm in the afternoon, high 35 again. Saturday, mix of sun and cloud, 60% chance of showers, high 27. Sunday, cloudy, 60% chance of showers, high 22. Monday, mix of sun and cloud, a high of 20. 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
1: I'm Sean Mullen. The Maple Creek RCMP detachment responded to an incident yesterday that saw the Trans-Canada Highway closed for a couple of hours. According to the RCMP, a truck on the Trans-Canada Highway at the Highway 21 crossing developed a leak in one of its valves, calling authorities to the scene. Anyone heading out on the highway can check Saskatchewan's highway hotline for updates on road conditions, disruptions, and more. A years-long family research project has brought a British couple back to Swift Current once again. Charles Sowry says he began researching his great-uncle Edward Sowry after seeing an old military photograph as a child.
2: Well, I can't remember if there was anything written on the back, but I think it was taken prior to him leaving Pierce, his instructor's course, to come to Swift Current. And then somebody said, he's looking at a picture of Ted. And it was snatched out of my hand, just like that, and put away, and nothing more was said.
1: The family first traveled to Swift Current in 2016 and has since returned several times while conducting research into Edward Sowry's service history. Media got a behind-the-scenes look at Nutrien's pilot plant in Saskatoon on Tuesday. Located at Innovation Place, it has been testing and examining potash ore samples to assist the company's six Saskatchewan potash mines optimize performance since 1981. Courtney Rahachuk is the pilot plant manager.
3: So at the pilot plant, including myself, we have six full-time employees. Right now, we also have four students. But our group is much larger who are also here working just their main offices downtown. So we have process engineers and process control engineers. And there's also students within those groups as well.
1: Potash is one of three key nutrients that crops need to survive. Potash aids in nitrogen uptake and helps plants withstand stress. No experience is needed for anyone interested in helping with upcoming school tours at the Morse Museum. Curator John Griffin says volunteers will be provided scripts and training to help guide students through exhibits and learning stations.
4: No experience is necessary, as we have a script for each of the rooms and stations. If you're able to volunteer those days, please contact me at the museum here at 1-306-629-3230.
1: Adults interested in volunteering can also contact Griffin by email or social media.
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1: There'll be a lot of new faces in the lineup for the Swift Current 57s as they open their WCBL season against Moose Jaw tonight at Mitchell Field. Swift Current's Hudson Unger played as an affiliate with the 57s last season and has some goals in mind for his first full season.
5: Team goals, probably just have a winning season, enjoy it with everybody. Personal, I'll just hit good, maybe a few bombs in there.
1: Hawaiian AJ Aruda has simple goals in mind.
6: Just to get more innings, get more reps against live hitters.
1: The 57s start their season at 7:05 tonight against the Miller Express. Joe Carnahan's baseball future remains in Saskatchewan. The longtime Swift Current 57s coach has agreed to a three-year contract extension with the Saskatoon Berries. Carnahan helped build the Berries into one of the WCBL's top teams, earning Coach of the Year honors last season after a record-setting 46-win campaign. Before moving to Saskatoon, Carnahan spent 20 years with the Swift Current franchise as both a player and coach, contributing to all six championships in team history. Coming off a dominant two wins over Weyburn, the Swift Current Wolverines are back on their home floor tonight in Junior Prairie Gold Lacrosse League action. They host Moose Jaw with only three games to go in the season. Wolverines head coach Kevin Schaefer says those three games are key to being one of three teams to make the playoffs.
7: I don't think it's going to take much to get the boys up for these next couple games coming up. You know, they're chomping at the bits, and, you know, we wanted to make sure that we did the job we needed to do this weekend, get the two wins, and put ourselves in a position to potentially win the season series against Moose Jaw. And, you know, that could help us out in a tiebreaker if it comes down to that.
1: Game time is 8 p.m. from S3 Arenas tonight. Meanwhile, Wolverines veteran Brady Simpson was named the co-winner of the Crop Aid Nutrition Prairie Gold Lacrosse League Player of the Week Award. He scored 14 times and had eight helpers in two games against Weyburn. Some strong SWAC district track meet results this week. Macy Tuplin and Callum Shea led the intermediate divisions. McKenna Stryker and Zach Dyke topped the junior standings, while Milana Dick and Jackson Tuplin finished first overall in senior scoring. Swift Current also picked up wins across multiple relay events and added several district records during a strong showing on home track. We'll have more details on Swift Current Online. 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
1: Now your five-day forecast. We still have an orange warning in effect for heat from Environment and Climate Change Canada. This afternoon, a mix of sun and cloud, risk of a thunderstorm late in the afternoon, a high of 35. Partly cloudy tonight, a risk of a thunderstorm this evening, and a low of 21. Mix of sun and cloud for tomorrow, risk of a thunderstorm in the afternoon, high 35 again. Saturday, mix of sun and cloud, 60% chance of showers, high 27. Sunday, cloudy, 60% chance of showers, high 22. Monday, mix of sun and cloud, a high of 20. 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
1: No thanks. I don't like hamburgers, said no redneck ever. Hey, I'm Sharon Church. Today is National Hamburger Day. We'll chat more about that after Riley Green. But first, here's Sammy Kershaw.

0: National Hamburger Day, Ham Sharon Church. The burger, as we've come to know it, is long believed to have been invented in Seymour, Wisconsin in 1885 by a man who got the idea to smash a meatball between two pieces of bread and then sold it at the Seymour Fair. 141 years of deliciousness. I keep thinking I'm going to be all burgered out by the end of summer. So many barbecues on the calendar, right? But you know, I never do. So many ways to build a burger. What's your favorite burger add-on? I've got two words for you. Funyuns.
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12: Now your five-day forecast. We still have an orange warning in effect for heat from Environment and Climate Change Canada. This afternoon, a mix of sun and cloud, risk of a thunderstorm late in the afternoon, a high of 35. Partly cloudy tonight, a risk of a thunderstorm this evening, and a low of 21. Mix of sun and cloud for tomorrow. Risk of a thunderstorm in the afternoon. High 35 again. Saturday, mix of sun and cloud. 60% chance of showers. High 27. Sunday, cloudy. 60% chance of showers. High 22. Monday, mix of sun and cloud. A high of 20. 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

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I'm Sharon Church. It's National Hamburger Day. Is there a proper way to stack toppings on a cheeseburger? I think so. We'll hear from you after Zach Top, but first, here's Kyle McKerney.

0: the radio. Hey, I'm Sharon Church. Since it's National Hamburger Day, I'm asking, is there a proper way to stack the toppings of a hamburger?
1: Any old order will do. It's all going to go in my mouth and in my stomach, and it's fine with me.
2: You don't actually want to ruin a burger by putting things like lettuce or tomatoes or onions on.
3: As long as it tastes good and it isn't soggy, I'm going to eat that thing.
0: Well, I must be high maintenance then, because I definitely think there's a proper order. Like, can you imagine putting a wet tomato right on the bottom of the bun and the cheese nowhere near the hot patty? Talk about a soggy burger with unmelted cheese. No, no. There needs to be rules.
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12: Now your five-day forecast. We still have an orange warning in effect for heat from Environment and Climate Change Canada. This afternoon, a mix of sun and cloud, risk of a thunderstorm late in the afternoon, a high of 35. Partly cloudy tonight, a risk of a thunderstorm this evening, and a low of 21. Mix of sun and cloud for tomorrow, risk of a thunderstorm in the afternoon, high 35 again. Saturday, mix of sun and cloud, 60% chance of showers, high 27. Sunday, cloudy, 60% chance of showers, high 22. Monday, mix of sun and cloud, a high of 20. 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

0: It's hot summer right across the prairies again today. Seeing a lot of heat warnings, actually. That happens when temperatures hover over 30 degrees. Well, way better when the 30 has a plus in front of it, right? Rather than a minus, which, I mean, I don't want to complain. I don't really like either of those temperatures, but I think I'd rather 30 plus. Stay on top of conditions and the forecast, download our app, and then find some shade.
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1: I'm Sean Mullen. The RCMP have shared details, but an oil spill yesterday afternoon that saw part of the Trans-Canada Highway near Maple Creek closed. The spill was reported around 12:40 p.m. as a collision on Saskatchewan's highway hotline and took roughly 2 hours to clean up before the highway reopened. The Maple Creek RCMP detachment says no collision occurred and the oil spill was caused by a leak in the valve of a trucker heading through the area. A couple from England is back in Swift Current to honor a Royal Air Force pilot killed during the Second World War. Charles and Jacqueline Sowery are visiting the city for the fifth time to remember Charles's great-uncle, Sergeant Pilot Edward Sowery, who died in a 1943 training crash near Rush Lake.
2: And what happened was, this particular time, two aircraft, one went left, one went right, and his particular aircraft went up. But unfortunately, the student forgot to put some extra power on, and the starboard wing stalled. The aircraft flipped over and went into a spin, and obviously my great-uncle recovered it, but unfortunately, he didn't have the height to pull up.
1: Edward Sowery was serving as an instructor at No. 39 Service Flying Training School in Swift Current at the time of the crash. Nutrien has six potash mines in Saskatchewan and all work closely with the pilot plant in Saskatoon. Established in 1981, the plant tests and analyzes thousands of ore samples annually. There's plenty of collaboration and communication between the pilot plant and each potash mine. Mark Buchinski is the pilot plant director.
3: We have ideas, we take them to the sites and see if it's something that they feel would be beneficial to them. And they also come up with problems and bring them to us and say, hey, can you help us find solutions to these problems? And that relationship and collaboration with the sites is what makes a facility like this be successful.
1: There are six full-time staff at the Nutrien pilot plant, along with four students. There are also process engineers and process control engineers working at Nutrien's head office in downtown Saskatoon. Working with each potash mine, the pilot plant ensures a consistent, dependable fertilizer supply. The Morse Museum is looking for volunteers to help with upcoming school tours later this month. The museum hosts educational tours each year for local grade 2 and 3 students and relies on volunteers to help run activity stations and exhibits. John Griffin, museum curator.
4: Every year, the Morse Museum hosts school tours for local area grades 2 and 3. And in order to provide the best experience for our school tour groups, we heavily rely on volunteers to help run the stations or rooms.
1: Tours are scheduled for June 12th, 17th, and 19th from 9:30 in the morning to about 2:30 p.m.
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1: It's opening day in the WCBL as the Swift Current 57s host Moose Jaw. Local player Hudson Unger talked about what brought him to the 57s this year.
6: Just come back home for the summer and represent my hometown.
1: Hawaiian AJ Aruda says joining the 57s was a good opportunity for him.
7: I'm a new pitcher, so my head coach just told me that Coach Franklin's looking for more pitchers, and he thought this league is a pretty competitive league, so he thought it would be good for me to get some reps.
1: They'll be among the new full-time players for the 57s as they hit Mitchell Field against Moose Jaw at 7:05 tonight. One of the biggest names in Swift Current baseball history is staying in the WCBL. Former 57s coach Joe Carnahan has signed a 3-year extension with the Saskatoon Berries after leading the club to a 77-34 record through its first two seasons. Carnahan coached Swift Current for more than a decade, winning 3 league titles and posting more than 400 career victories before leaving the organization in 2020. The Berries also open their season today against Weyburn. There are only 3 games left in the regular season for the Swift Current Wolverines as they try to secure a playoff position. The Wolverines sit at 6-3 as they host Moose Jaw tonight. Swift Current head coach Kevin Schaefer says with only the top 3 teams making the playoffs, they know how important these games are.
8: You know, we can give them all the pregame speeches they need, but, you know, I think the kids, all the older boys like Ryder Smith and those guys, they know what's on the line. They know what we got to do to get to the next level and get to the playoffs, and they know we need to grind these games out.
1: Game time is 8 p.m. from S3 Arenas tonight. Meanwhile, Wolverines veteran Brady Simpson was named the co-winner of the Crop Aid Nutrition Prairie Gold Lacrosse League Player of the Week. He had 14 goals and 8 assists in 2 games against Weyburn on the weekend. Swift Current athletes put together a huge day at the SWAC District Track and Field Championship. Senior athlete Clinton Azuzu set a district record in triple jump at 13.9 meters, while Olivia Drillin matched a senior girls' discus record with a throw of 36.23 meters. Intermediate athlete Caleb Danqua also set a district mark in shot put at 14.25 meters. Swift Current relay teams added record performances in both the junior and senior boys 4x100 relays. We'll have more detailed results on Swift Current Online. Have a story tip or score to share? 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
9: Good evening. This is Kirsty Hansen back with the 5-day forecast. Tonight we'll see partly cloudy skies with the risk of a thunderstorm and a low of 21. Tomorrow we're looking at sun and clouds with the risk of showers and a high of 35. Saturday and Sunday we can expect clouds with showers and highs from 25 to 22. Then on Monday, cloudy and a high of 16. 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

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I'm Sharon Church. Do you still use the bank of mom and dad? How old were you when you were completely self-sufficient? We'll chat more on that after Dylan Scott. But first, here's Dwight Yoakam.

0: Graduation. Hey, I'm Sharon Church. It's just around the corner. But are those kids, I mean young adults, ready for the real world? 4 out of 5 high school students say, ooh, not so much. And they would be willing to take an adulting crash course with managing their personal finances at the top of the lesson plan. Speaking of personal finances, how old were you when you were completely self-sufficient? I'm talking about no more bank of mom and dad. Now, a portion of millennial adults admit that their parents take care of at least one expense for them. The top 3 expenses parents are paying for are rent, groceries, and utilities. Now, the majority plan to take on these expenses themselves within the next 2 years. But of course, some are quite happy having their parents pay for everything until they're told otherwise.
1: 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The Swift Cup. 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
13: Good evening. This is Kirsty Hansen back with the five-day forecast. Tonight we'll see partly cloudy skies with a risk of a thunderstorm and a low of 21. Tomorrow we're looking at sun and clouds with a risk of showers and a high of 35. Saturday and Sunday we can expect clouds with showers and highs from 25 to 22. Then on Monday, cloudy and a high of 16. 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

0: McGraw, One Bad Habit. Hey, I'm Sharon Church. Here's a good habit: eating the same breakfast or lunch every day. Do you do this? I eat the same breakfast every day. And that doesn't mean you're boring. Oh no, eating the same meal every day can actually be a smart move, especially if you're trying to eat healthier or simplify your routine. Well, I don't think we can classify my brown sugar toast as healthy, but it sure is simple. And simple means cutting down on decision fatigue, so you're not wasting time or energy figuring out what to eat every day. Basically, when you remove the guesswork, it's easier to stick to good habits. And if you switch that sugar with some protein, I'm looking at you, Sharon, you might actually be creating a great habit.
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12: Good evening. This is Kirsty Hansen back with the five-day forecast. Tonight we'll see partly cloudy skies with a risk of a thunderstorm and a low of 21. Tomorrow we're looking at sun and clouds with a risk of showers and a high of 35. Saturday and Sunday we can expect clouds with showers and highs from 25 to 22. Then on Monday, cloudy and a high of 16. 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

0: Tim Hicks. No truck song. I'm Sharon Church. Let's talk about the Canadian bread settlement. Canadians who filed a valid claim for the bread price fixing class action settlement are receiving their payouts right now. Did you get yours? $49.11. It was around this time last year that we were all encouraged to file our claim. I did. My husband did not. Rats, he missed out. I got mine, though, yesterday. What will you buy with your $49.11? Probably more bread. The price of croissants alone went up by 40%. So that $49, it's not going far.
1: Potash is one of the three components, along with nitrogen and phosphorus, when it comes to crop production. Nutrien has six potash mines in Saskatchewan and all work closely with the pilot plant in Saskatoon. Established in 1981, the plant tests and analyzes thousands of ore samples annually. There's plenty of collaboration and communication between the pilot plant and each potash mine. Mark Buchinski is the pilot plant director.
2: We have ideas, we take them to the sites and see if it's something that they feel would be beneficial to them. And they also come up with problems and bring them to us and say, hey, can you help us find solutions to these problems? And that relationship and collaboration with the sites is what makes a facility like this be successful.
1: The pilot plant ensures a consistent, dependable fertilizer supply. For Golden West, I'm Glendalee Allen Vossler.
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1: I'm Sean Mullen. The Maple Creek RCMP detachment responded to an incident yesterday that saw the Trans-Canada Highway closed for a couple of hours. According to the RCMP, a truck on the Trans-Canada Highway at the Highway 21 crossing developed a leak in one of its valves, calling authorities to the scene. Anyone heading out on the highway can check Saskatchewan's Highway Hotline for updates on road conditions, disruptions, and more. A years-long family research project has brought a British couple back to Swift Current once again. Charles Sowry says he began researching his great-uncle Edward Sowry after seeing an old military photograph as a child.
2: Well, I can't remember if there was anything written on the back, but I think it was taken prior to him leaving Pierce, his instructor's course, to come to Swift Current. And then somebody said, he's looking at a picture of Ted, and it was snatched out of my hand, just like that, and put away, and nothing more was said.
1: The family first traveled to Swift Current in 2016 and has since returned several times while conducting research into Edward Sowry's service history. Media got a behind-the-scenes look at Nutrien's pilot plant in Saskatoon on Tuesday. Located at Innovation Place, it has been testing and examining potash ore samples to assist the company's six Saskatchewan potash mines optimize performance since 1981. Courtney Rahachuk is the pilot plant manager.
3: So at the pilot plant, including myself, we have six full-time employees. Right now, we also have four students. But our group is much larger who are also here working just their main offices downtown. So we have process engineers and process control engineers. And there's also students within those groups as well.
1: Potash is one of three key nutrients that crops need to survive. Potash aids in nitrogen uptake and helps plants withstand stress. No experience is needed for anyone interested in helping with upcoming school tours at the Morris Museum. Curator John Griffin says volunteers will be provided scripts and training to help guide students through exhibits and learning stations.
4: No experience is necessary, as we have a script for each of the rooms and stations. If you're able to volunteer those days, please contact me at the museum here at 1-306-629-3230.
1: Adults interested in volunteering can also contact Griffin by email or social media.
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1: There'll be a lot of new faces in the lineup for the Swift Current 57s as they open their WCBL season against Moose Jaw tonight at Mitchell Field. Swift Current's Hudson Unger played as an affiliate with the 57s last season and has some goals in mind for his first full season.
5: Team goals, probably just have a winning season, enjoy it with everybody. Personal, I'll just hit good, maybe a few bombs in there.
1: Hawaiian AJ Aruda has simple goals in mind.
6: Just to get more innings, get more reps against live hitters.
1: The 57s start their season at 7:05 tonight against the Miller Express. Joe Carnahan's baseball future remains in Saskatchewan. The longtime Swift Current 57s coach has agreed to a three-year contract extension with the Saskatoon Berries. Carnahan helped build the Berries into one of the WCBL's top teams, earning Coach of the Year honors last season after a record-setting 46-win campaign. Before moving to Saskatoon, Carnahan spent 20 years with the Swift Current franchise as both a player and coach, contributing to all six championships in team history. Coming off a dominant two wins over Weyburn, the Swift Current Wolverines are back on their home floor tonight in Junior Prairie Gold Lacrosse League action. They host Moose Jaw with only three games to go in the season. Wolverines head coach Kevin Schaefer says those three games are key to being one of three teams to make the playoffs.
7: I don't think it's going to take much to get the boys up for these next couple games coming up. You know, they're chomping at the bits, and, you know, we wanted to make sure that we did the job we needed to do this weekend, get to two wins, and put ourselves in a position to potentially win the season series against Moose Jaw. And, you know, that could help us out in a tiebreaker if it comes down to that.
1: Game time is 8 p.m. from S3 Arenas tonight. Meanwhile, Wolverines veteran Brady Simpson was named the co-winner of the Crop Aid Nutrition Prairie Gold Lacrosse League Player of the Week Award. He scored 14 times and had eight helpers in two games against Weyburn. Some strong SWAC district track meet results this week. Macy Tuplin and Callum Shea led the intermediate divisions. McKenna Stryker and Zach Dyke topped the junior standings. while Milana Dick and Jackson Tuplin finished first overall in senior scoring. Swift Current also picked up wins across multiple relay events and added several district records during a strong showing on home track. We'll have more details on Swift Current Online. 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
8: Good evening. This is Kirsty Hansen back with the five-day forecast. Tonight we'll see partly cloudy skies with the risk of a thunderstorm and a low of 21. Tomorrow we're looking at sun and clouds with the risk of showers and a high of 35. Saturday and Sunday we can expect clouds with showers and highs from 25 to 22. Then on Monday, cloudy and a high of 16. 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

0: Zimmerman, Chevy Silverado. I'm Sharon Church, and it's now time for your Sort of Sports Report. Hockey fans across the country put their hopes on Montreal last night, and the Habs let us down. Brutal game. Just brutal. Hurricane scored four. Montreal couldn't come up with one. Not even one. Carolina has a 3-1 series lead that they'll take home with them on Friday. Tonight, no hockey for the first time in a long time.
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11: Good evening. This is Kirsty Hansen back with the 5-day forecast. Tonight we'll see partly cloudy skies with the risk of a thunderstorm and a low of 21. Tomorrow we're looking at sun and clouds with the risk of showers and a high of 35. Saturday and Sunday we can expect clouds with showers and highs from 25 to 22. Then on Monday, cloudy and a high of 16. 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

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We get it. So are we. 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

0: vacation is a wonderful experience. Hey, I'm Sharon Church. It's so great for your mental health. Your brain just loves that break from your day-to-day routine. Your brain needs that break. But does your body? Maybe not. Research has shown that neurologically, VR vacations, that's virtual reality vacations, offer many of the same mental health and relaxation benefits as real travel. Even brief, immersive virtual reality sessions reduce stress and initiate restorative brain waves. Okay, listen. My buddy has a super fancy VR setup at his house, and I took one of these so-called VR vacations. I'm telling you, the research is wrong. All it did was make me more depressed that I wasn't on a real vacation.
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5: On the phone line with us this morning, Dennis Perot from Paradise Motors is joining us. Good morning, Dennis.
6: Hey, good morning, Chris. 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
6: 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I want you to come in and see my good buddy Ashton at Paradise Motors because he wants to make this deal.
5: Absolutely. And I mean, it sounds like you said, it's kind of a steal of a deal, a one time only, but it's a huge deal for you.
6: It absolutely is. 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We want to see this car rolling around in Swift Current with lots of smiles in it. 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It's a perfect Saskatchewan vehicle. 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
5: 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Just so everyone knows, Dennis, where are you located?
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9: Good evening. This is Kirsty Hansen back with the five-day forecast. Tonight we'll see partly cloudy skies with a risk of a thunderstorm and a low of 21. Tomorrow we're looking at sun and clouds with a risk of showers and a high of 35. Saturday and Sunday we can expect clouds with showers and highs from 25 to 22. Then on Monday, cloudy and a high of 16. 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

0: Happy National Hamburger Day. Hey, I'm Sharon Church. The burger, as we've come to know it, is long believed to have been invented in Seymour, Wisconsin in 1885 by a man who got the idea to smash a meatball between two pieces of bread and then sold it at the Seymour Fair. 141 years of deliciousness. You know, I keep thinking I'm going to be all burgered out by the end of summer, right? Like so many barbecues on the calendar. You know what? I never do. So many ways to build a burger. What's your favorite burger add-on? I've got two words for you. Funyuns.
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